0: freedom.
1: The Lord has done it.
2: Weakness in prayer has made kings become beggars, and beggars are riding on horses. According to scripture, 1 Peter chapter 4 verse 7 says, the end of the world is coming soon, therefore be earnest and disciplined in prayer. For this reason, Freedom Time Praying Partner, FTPP, is inviting all to join this power-packed prayer program every Sunday, Monday, Tuesday, and Wednesday midnight, 12 p.m. on... This power pack program is being led by Reverend Bernard Owusu Ansah.
3: Everything in you that attracts evil people,
4: Jesus,
3: by the blood of Jesus Christ of Nazareth, we kill it by fire.
4: Amen.
2: Don't forget that the fervent prayer of a righteous man availeth much. Therefore, be part of this program. For any information, call 0244 115 618.
0: Freedom! The Lord has.

I am not a cataract. I am not a cataract. I am not a cataract. I am not a cataract. I am not a cataract. I am not a cataract. I am not a cataract. I am not a cataract. I am not a cataract. I am not a cataract. I am not a cataract. I am not a cataract. I am not a cataract. I am not a cataract. I am not a cataract. I am not a cataract. I am not a cataract. I am not a cataract. I am not a cataract. I am not a cataract. I am not a cataract. I am not a cataract. I am not a cataract. I am not a cataract. I am not a cataract. I am not a cataract. I am not a cataract. I am not a cataract. I am not a cataract. I am not a cataract. I am not a cataract. I am not a cataract. I am not a cataract. I am not a cataract. I am not a cataract. I am not a cataract. I am not a cataract. I am not a cataract. I am not a cataract. I am not a cataract. I am not a cataract. I am not a cataract. I am not a cataract. I am not a cataract. I am not a cataract. I am not a cataract. I am not a cataract. I am

Allah Allah Allah Allah Allah Allah Allah Allah Allah Allah Allah Allah Allah Allah Allah Allah Allah Allah Allah Allah Allah Allah Allah Allah Allah Allah Allah Allah Allah Allah Allah Allah Allah Allah Allah Allah Allah Allah Allah Allah Allah Allah Allah Allah Allah Allah Allah Allah Allah Allah Allah Allah Allah Allah Allah Allah Allah Allah Allah Allah Allah Allah Allah Allah Allah Allah Allah Allah Allah Allah Allah Allah Allah Allah Allah Allah Allah Allah Allah Allah Allah Allah Allah Allah Allah Allah Allah Allah Allah Allah Allah Allah Allah Allah Allah Allah Allah Allah Allah Allah Allah Allah Allah Allah Allah Allah Allah Allah Allah Allah Allah Allah Allah Allah Allah Allah Allah Allah Allah Allah Allah Allah Allah Allah Allah Allah

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Somebody lift up your voice. 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

0: Father, we thank you so much for our life. 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
0: And can we rather? And yes, you need me a home so be share a year. And yet, that's what you are saying. Name, may you rather home more bro. And I adore so am I. Father, we want to say thank you. We thank you for our life. 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Father, we are here to honor you. And I'll be a crown will rade. The Casas that encounter and you yam encounter rade. With Jesus Christ of Nazareth, Nidimo. 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Thank you, Lord. 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
0: Sins that have committed Radi Bonibia Maya. 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
0: My power. 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I want you to know, Senyame de Mawa. 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And San Amroyana Bam Wahome, O Paboni, Sarah de Mama Wadin, Mammy Homu to me. 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So that through my prayer, every works of the enemy shall be destroyed. Be an obompe jam wadem, patch of jam wadem, jam wadem, jam wadem, jam wadem, jam wadem, jam wadem, jam wadem, jam wadem, jam wadem, jam wadem, jam wadem, jam wadem, jam wadem, jam wadem, jam wadem, 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

0: In the name of thank you, Holy Ghost. Today is the last day of O God, show me your grace. 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Na in French, dan somra wonso. I want you to please share the link for me. 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

0: Yes. So go ahead and share the link. Just share the link. Share the link. Share the link. Go ahead and share the link. On Facebook, the name is Bernard Usuansa. The name is Bernard Usuansa. Another name too is Original FTPP. Just type Original FTPP on Facebook. And you're going to pay to me. So share link in the mommy. Why? Share link in the mommy. Obi Adaka chen say if you are sorry na and Pastor Bernard is here be bon pie and because and your last day nunti because last day last day of oh God show me your grace everybody mami hu adom
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0: etimi pacho ubitimi ape oil tebeme de pa na se communion wine kra baby baso for ansa ne be pembe si di adanse kakra ntu di ape oil pe oil. Na if you are any the oil and our communion will be bumpy and sacra and the chair will pass race course park in the sub. Because my memory reminder will say we are live on Adom TV, we are live on Praise TV, we are live on Joy Prime TV, we are also live on Sunny TV, and we are also live on Ago TV and also Angel TV, and we are also live on Joy Prime TV, Angel TV. And we are also live on Home Base TV. I hear Home Base TV, so it gets you at all hotter than they and a famous TV. Famous TV, so patro a jademo and a light TV. Tempacho fatwa na a movie moving to me, Mompire. Help somebody.
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0: 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Yamin Sharpa. Timba chope all you need be an answer communion while you're the bebon pie. You're the bebon pie by Yintia that's a crabby. 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
2: Wow.
0: Mi si ensa ke si bi. E wo ho e beti mi na so mo. Na u bi from the biara da. Papa, say ya me radi kwai. No be ye fie no a.
2: Ay ay ay.
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0: Now, Messiah, be ye if ye need to say, Boa, who be around to me, who be around to me, say, Yenia. Yenia, ye be to me, of course.
2: Wow.
0: That's when he does, you would in answer. Past the day. And that's all his room for going for moi. Messi and Sakis, you be, they will hold me to me as soon. Now we from the Biarada. Papa, say you're my radic wine. No, be ye if
2: you also your crown master.
0: Now, Messiah, be ye if you need to ask you, be a red to me.
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0: Then you be a give it to me, of course. Why not be being done so?
2: Oh.
0: Why cry now? I will be a no.
2: I miss him, why? No, how be rip a mono.
0: In him, baby,
2: who be to me, I could see.
0: In him, baby, to me, I could see, papa. In him, baby, crop, Dan, watch it. Hey, you freedom.
2: The Lord.
0: Freedom.
2: Wow.
0: The Lord has done it, papa.
2: You too.
0: And check around him, dear, you want to dance here. So, okay, I mean, dear, dance here, say. And Chibia, let me deal with you more than say, Obertome me Otema, now fra for a bomb. Offer 200 seed into me, Bano. And now, Ubisa, I'm saying, you do my bang. Blah, blah, blah. Sadan send me did that. Papa, now, okay, I said, Tema, man, Saddy now, Fremen. Your pants are in a Miami Bow, and you say, my
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0: Now, Madame will be in a year with the money. Bibia, money, and I'll coin Baziaba. Now can you me document there? Me call embassy no. We must be kind woman. Young call for we. We be kind woman. We must go send it. Me document her. I go share baby client. Me document there. Jira. 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But I'm pay bomb pay bomb. Ntino. 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Now mama, I go share baku me nubina. You did so. Ntino say wa kunti. Ntino me intend share with them baby. But now me go so me Friday evening na.
2: Oh fine.
0: Oni nku ho na. Ti pastor di dem nene be here tight pa.
2: Oh fine.
0: Enti dey bin so pastor di. 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Na me ne papa kura ha bo ho nko moda no si wo. 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But o hu ni say
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0: Me fan compile bum pa na. Me nyam so. 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Na you can medical aye amaya bounce me visa na. Tama me ye Canada na me ye UK no so. Nti na maye me ye dikan ni bounce me. Ba man kan chere pastor DC o maye UK kura ni aye den. Ya bounce me man kan chere no. E ja me nim ni ono so wo nti man kan. Na me de me ye di. Papa be ni week ni 2 weeks me hono man e no madam fo bi o UK na bi ono no mama link ni na ya start procedure na na me call o mama me ya cancel visa no man madam fo fem say no o hwem refuse na en tosu officer no refuse me na en tosu mama because documents ni bi I provide no as a graduate document as me provide dey ma provide bi bia financial support bi bia ma provide into ni dey tipotia because refuse na o so can refuse na on tia say say man nipa no refuse me no ehun tangible reason bi odinya so say we refuse me intin na say e call for reapplication
1: happy affair 98.9
0: me put them bu na bu no si dey bi o dey o ma yen san apply di na me say papa apply me honum satan na madwuma ya bent me free akra into your honum na me hu say message aba say member we member ji me me me finger print na dia me into this time around there may be corner satan na me off the aso into me back up na me say no off the aso me na say send that to wa dia na me ba be ko embassy Monday dia
2: also be jump pile
0: me me say papa into Sunday na me be sram papa me be sram Sunday into me ba na dem aboa me ho white group mo de da say me dem be to altar no so say ewuradi ni kan e wo manim only kan kura nko twen wo ho sana yenkofu ya ba ho yenkofu no ba ho no ma be so o ma be so na bofo
2: I love that
0: na me boa no ho na me bai.
2: I see about Abba. No, we'll be on already. Can't call London, ya bounce on. I call Canada, my kind of make one chapter for your program. 98.9. I will park in a swan. And I'm a friend. I'm say, well, why your Canada visa? Now, Crophone would you when you send Crophone? I'm kind of Tony Trim. I see young Crophone or Kakilis, you know, I can't eat for you before you would depend on my cause. ABBA. I see Papa Dokane and Pa London, ya mame Canada, no, so I can't see Ampa. I know some about or your idea be my idea no very very sensitive pa. Well see I done your catch and say on reapply idea no and no bass or no far for dear share envelope. Or by answer me can say a crophobia coin mezia quack or give aqua yevisa be wojuma. No pan or sequence be kaki to be a crown or son or the beginning animal or the bobon pie. Yeah, poor young cousin or suggest no crown any comedies. On one can say ban or say rather made the envelope being so say cause of your name. Jofo unim se won mo aya na akwantu wo manu so sei pamuta ko mo yiyi se ono na dwini nyina ne ne honhom nyina hye ne se eho aya se me brother wo di machi me ma me papa ba
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2: nyancha yo nua me ye bibia se me nua betena kurum ha otim hwe manim di so se wo nyame honhom wo so de makwatwea akodi 21 days se e mompa nyame amfle me. What the mafia? Why you be? I was saying, Miss Shabby, any how? For whom pire? Say, me to Ghana, how many ye? When I be her, me, I heard me, I heard me back. I said, me and catch him on pound so. Never school fees, me, I was what your boy, I'm naming two quank a care. Be two quay, I will bring you out to be trapped. Who do whom is who show no? Ne terms no knows who do whom me who show no. Just say me who na me feeling. And I'm born per man on a quack here back home. He could do himself 4 days as a 3 days watch here. Ye buy ya pen a pa or no sooner and a visa no could draw bridges over. Mina no could draw bridges when ya 1 year and why any die. When ya 1 year, one limit of flame yata smoke or semi catch on coming and I'm gonna hold them, sir. It will be a hold on more. Ni sabre ni niha.
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6: Good evening. 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Freedom.
2: The Lord
6: has done it. Freedom.
2: The Lord
6: has done it. The Lord has done it. And pa ano pampa yaya. Muna yamide in tasang di chair say.
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6: I'm pa. Must say. Juma me yamayare. 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Madame Pesemi de Bejuma. She means me fire real quadruma. Oh. O ye medino. We knew a beer meaning of no kind of say rather what kind me. And suddenly, if it is sudden now, kind and sudden, in any cheer, permit me some cry.
2: Amen. Amen.
6: Nah. We are really in the empire when I'm so. I may not cry. Preoccupament the honum. Not the any moon, but it's been in me, Cassa. Say, in my room, who 14th of this month, yeah, October, yeah. Been ya dancing. Bernard, see many no. No, who's a deep upright? I used to say a via first minute to preoccupy. When I'm saying, brother, why, Jerry? Within 14th, nah.
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6: And she didn't can your message, man, so many are me and necessary. 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
2: aw aw
6: na mi se dia ka wo me ni mu no na me be she
2: o trin kwa wate so vote o si adwuma so a eda na eho na me de no adwuma so eda na kuma so anwo pa ye e bia mpacho aya na mu bi mu ni aya na anopa anopa 7 to 8 ye bo mpa ye so wo freedom so but ene dia na ye wo Facebook ene ye YouTube ene Top FM ene Famous TV pe. 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
1: 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I feel the power. Patrol number and Yibi. A 05 Nebo 95. A few bo 57. Bo 67. A few bo 57. Mi bobim 05. 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A dear baby, freedom nebeba. Freedom time praying partners. And on a freedom time praying partners. Messer Bonambani beam 05 Na wabo 95. We are no above 5 7 6 7 5 7 It is 0595 number 5 7 6 7 5 7 and 1 0. I feel part of the second number we can home. The number we also can home. The number we am a number. The can home and also be boy. A year 0244 number 115. The batch of 6 1 8 me bobiem 0244 115 na wabo 6 1 8 0244 115 afibo 6 1 8 115 618 0244 115 618 Patcho number who send you a dear Bernard Bernard Usu Ansa. 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
0: 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Nina Omra Hefa
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2: 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Na have been soon. 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Fasa kwane swane bra wanim ten wudie di ye bana no aro nachi ana kubera no owo filling station nchen no bisane sa wo ko freedom

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1: 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Nursing quarters, Gongomi Junction. Any fear that we are.
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1: Amen. I know your Kaswa. To the Kaswa crew, Nabus over Tampa, baby over Tampa Station. One of us may call nursing quarters. Gongomi Junction, who must be able to see about 10 to war. A Honomoana freedom, your war. 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
1: Ano so e tambe.
3: But I am not 8:30. 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
1: Okay.
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4: 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And it is said the freedom unim no headquarters and po and a yung wanui na Oninku Park. 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Eye community one Oninku Park 6:30 sharp nyamishira.
1: Alright. Alright, I feel about your attack radio phone so. Takra de Fonso, Onyame, Aya Adomo, Ifia de Ya, Friday Ya, Ewo, Takra de Frebaby Shama, Takra de Shama, Asem Asa number two, Takra de Shama, Asem Asa number two, Aya Honum, Takra de Shama, Asem Asa number two, Ubu number two, Honabunze, number two, Giants, Honabunze, Freedom Signboard, Cassis, Wo, Na and Oswako, no cry, yes, in a sorry dying, Waku Rembi. Na was so
3: crowded.
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1: 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You're going to Facebook and YouTube. 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

0: the Lord has done it.
1: Weakness in prayer has made kings become beggars, and beggars are riding on horses. According to scripture, 1 Peter chapter 4 verse 7 says, the end of the world is coming soon, therefore be earnest and disciplined in prayer. For this reason, Freedom Time Praying Partner, FTPP, is inviting all to join this power-packed prayer program every Sunday, Monday, Tuesday, and Wednesday midnight, 12 p.m. on... 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
1: Don't forget that the fervent prayer of a righteous man availeth much. Therefore, be part of this program. 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
0: the Lord has

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1: 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U be duro pa wo se papa me ba wo ho, e na no pay.
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0: Okay.
1: Yeah, baba the foul.
0: Okay.
1: Yeah, do I come in, sir?
0: Okay.
1: And 2 3 1 frame number is 0247.
0: 0247.
1: 49.
0: 49.
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1: 07.
0: 07.
1: 0247.
0: 0247.
1: 49.
0: 49.
1: 69.
0: 69.
1: 07.
0: 07.
1: 0247.
0: 0247.
1: 49.
0: 49.
1: 69.
0: 69.
1: 07.
0: 07.
1: And ti ufre. Now we say papa me ba oho. Mijina Las Palmas wa.
0: Okay.
1: Baba be foul, and Robert coming, sir, and there, and no pay.
0: And no pay, okay.
1: So, what I say, we were cussing now, and she say, a band, a woho. Me pao chow, mammy, a wootie me, papa wootie me. Me pao chow, obi bammy, me wha. I won't say, if you dear a cassaw swee. Madame, you chubby be cacra. I'm saying it to me a cassaw so.
0: Okay.
1: Into Oba, now a boobie. Oba, no abo 200 cities.
0: Okay.
1: And only a bob one one had your bread radio phone because almost almost in Fidi any machines and a yajuma, omutu tax.
0: Okay.
1: Omutu light and a yajuma, tomutu infa and my psychic.
0: Okay.
1: Inti Yanga betot time into Uba, now a bobby, 200 cities.
0: Okay.
1: Now what your supporter.
0: Okay.
1: O bet term anymore and kawasem.
0: Okay.
1: Sir Oba bet term anymore and kawasem and cheremi.
0: Okay.
1: When yamidi phobia. What's any more and come asem? Obi a way di fua or who and yebi and yamia friendly biano. One one ever count or hunsem. 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
1: 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Would you for Samuel? 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
1: 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Mm-hmm. 907.
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1: 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Wati ase ye. E di ama wo.
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0: 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Okay.
1: So what you say?
0: What you say, papa?
1: Enti se sunsun ware obi a eyade bi a eye dangerous pa.
0: Okay.
1: 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What you want more? Now be a basa. Soon, sumu ware wa. Ubi be an koso.
0: Okay.
1: What you man koso?
0: Okay.
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1: Yes, was Jeremiah we yam o jatoa da won na yam no, na minimum. So what as here?
0: Okay.
1: Was Jeremiah we yam o jatoa e da won na yam no,
0: na minimum. Okay.
1: It is a soon soon war will be a opening,
0: papa.
1: And young pie bosom.
0: Okay.
1: Now say, spirit a while will be.
0: Okay.
1: So for pre deliverance.
0: Okay.
1: Yes, she announcing all your goodness.
0: Okay.
1: And so that day, now you share announcing all your goodness on that day. And a soon soon no.
0: And
1: never die.
0: Okay.
1: Mimi ni wodi fwa me di ahaban ene ye juma.
0: Okay.
1: Oba me ho ena no pay.
0: Okay.
1: 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Na e wose ye di ahaban ene mawa ye di ahaban be ma hu.
0: Okay.
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0: Okay.
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0: Okay.
1: It is a sunsumu wari obi a. What the global chin pie bro ever gonna hang now? So still,
0: Embreki, okay.
1: And Mintina and Ne, and no pay. And what 7 o'clock, and I'll pay 7 o'clock,
0: okay.
1: And I'll pay 7 o'clock, and none of pay,
0: okay.
1: And none of pay at 7 o'clock, and I'll pay ya,
0: okay.
1: 7 o'clock, no matter, say, Eh, yes, soon, Sumajuma, Me probia, what's in it,
0: okay.
1: Me probia, walk a soft one in our swan, Me probia. What's here? So for be as welcome, Pablo BSE. No one who say,
0: none of them a boo.
1: No one who say, a bomb a boo.
0: So could be a boo.
1: My man is 7 days. Oh, me know what you fall by the mouth 7 days.
0: Only the panton chair for 7 days.
1: Me and a catcher.
0: And Tom Flo D for 7 days, you know.
1: Yes, me dear.
0: Ah,
1: yes, I'm 7 days.
0: Okay.
1: So what's here?
0: Coming into the moon.
1: And Crawford say. At the end, you know, about 7 days. You are about 9 years. And you're so mine or dear Juma. Debitio Obi Freddy Yameno,
0: no being in a ho.
1: Not obeying in a ho.
0: Okay.
1: When I was away, papa, and so you put about one
0: on to me, so
1: one to me, and so and to all by my ho, and Yamen, I'm a friend who's 7 days old.
0: A ye, and you put on bow hono,
1: and Yamen, I'm a son of home, and I say, I'm friend 7 days.
0: Debi, yes, a warm bow hono.
1: Ah, what do my pa? 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
1: 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Oba ni mao 7 days.
0: Okay.
1: Se. Opa waliye. Opa kontuo.
0: Okay.
1: Open visa.
0: Open contract.
1: Open contract. Ewo abaya otisui.
0: Okay.
1: Open contract to abaya otisui. Eho.
0: Okay.
1: So what you say?
0: Okay.
1: Ebiya we a contractor. We engineer.
0: Okay.
1: We tiye me. Ewo we them. And I say biya we tike mu na we tiye me.
0: Okay.
1: Open contract to abaya eho.
0: Okay.
1: Mu ye ni papa 5 share. Papa bi ba me ho.
0: Okay.
1: Papa bi ba me ho nam.
0: Okay.
1: We a politician.
0: Okay.
1: Me money din.
0: Okay.
1: Say see I am an appointment.
0: Okay.
1: Me money din.
0: Okay.
1: What's it what you for? Ebra ma bre, your position be ama ebra ma bre. Ebra ma bre, your campaign am your faha. Me money din, we your papa, me nyan madwuma sa, and so we ba ma ho adam din din ba tuja.
0: Okay.
1: What's it me pese? Yura, I was tissue or from no appointment. Kofi? Opani? Obe to mini or mampenia what you could not see aye campaign and so say bebin can who soon would be can one ruby few.
0: Betobo.
1: Ye ma appointment, I am my contract, I am fro. Uba jin hua won't yes ye.
0: Near the falcon.
1: Near the mobi. And na bon said ye bufuaba. Party ni cramming johnny be
0: on you.
1: Me call party say share. Obia ye near ma.
0: Okay.
1: One wamre. Anna o mampenia appointment.
0: Okay.
1: My ne buy na me ye ni mama no.
0: Okay.
1: Me ye ni ma hire kwa home to me kan ni mama ye de ma no chere.
0: O kon to bedjom.
1: Dia was so di jale. Dia was se ye ye ma no wo ye. Wo ye wi ye pe, wo se papa. Ene ye appoint me.
0: Onye na appoint.
1: Yes. Me mo position so.
0: That's a court order as a sender no.
1: Yes. What na ho?
0: Contract no san ka.
1: Se what na se? 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
2: they both tell me, Messi, me, yes, Sazano. And we'll be in Cossia, and can't just and batch of friend who free him. I have fellow queer Debbie, a Yaza, Utibia, Chubu, Nakokoda.
3: Okay.
2: Are we a police in me? Are we a police in me? A Yaza.
3: Okay.
2: So what's yes here? Where you are, Bia, who could tell any more on Sean Communion. So what's yes here?
3: Matias, your papa.
2: And he and let him pay.
3: Okay.
2: Matanassi. Obutoma de Yanto.
3: Okay.
2: Omara.
3: Okay.
2: Obutoma de yento.
3: Okay.
2: Omra. Abrantia esiso. Awo fefe. Abrantia was his war fefe. Si care about one sem. Kofi. I was as abrantia namo pay gomara.
3: Okay.
2: Si canasa siaba.
3: Omono hobine.
2: But who dia grono amo meba? Who dia grono amo hobine? Ube how?
3: Uba kadem.
2: 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So what yes yem? Ye wo sunsun bambo. 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
3: Okay.
2: Enunti enano pay.
3: Okay.
2: Obi wo han mayo so wo ba wo ye nyame de mano no di dware.
3: Okay.
2: Ye tuno duran kanu.
3: There's a politician who is a politician who is here. So, or back, no, or money bumble.
2: Put it to her.
3: Yes, we'll be with you.
2: When you see car. At the camel, come back. She.
3: When you bumble, yeah.
2: When you bumble, yeah. A wedding, I mean, what's that? A buacoco. I want you so full.
3: Too wicked.
2: Yes. And don't see another pay, maybe a soon small juma.
3: And
2: I may.
3: Okay.
2: Oba, me and shishimu. 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
2: so what you say?
3: Matias, papa.
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2: Ne fre number yi.
3: Okay.
2: 024.
3: 024.
2: 74.
3: 74.
2: 96.
3: 96.
2: 907.
3: 907.
2: 024.
3: 024.
2: 74.
3: 74.
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3: 96.
2: 907.
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2: Bambo bi enu so.
3: Okay.
2: Bambo biye ni uso.
3: Okay.
2: Bambo wa usoa. Enka, she? Mami biya ni ma eko school.
3: Okay.
2: That day school no mo ukono. Edwiani omu ye ye. 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
3: Okay.
2: Was it so for that day? I did a batch of men call a echo screen, call me main in a jale. Omo yali yali mo di omo jale wefi wefi. Bambo ebino no.
3: Oh, okay.
2: Bambo no. Ebino no.
3: Ye yi omo firim.
2: into a man calling uncle
3: school. Okay.
2: Say, Brian, no, we was school, no. Say, baby, I'm going to tell you, so be a yes, how? So be the person good school, no. Say, they all school by a cosso.
3: Okay.
2: I'm crying, dear, you knew ya, Omunia King Green, Obia.
3: Hey.
2: My man said, Prophet, me who's the one Samoya, what can watch a children? A young correct.
3: And yet, Casa Kake.
2: Case in the baby, a pen and a man who had any
3: at all.
2: I'm saying protection, you know.
3: Hmm.
2: So, what's that here?
3: Okay.
2: She pray bit a toy.
3: Mhm.
2: Men ka Ghana areho.
3: Mhm.
2: Pray bi mse helicopter. Sorry, helicopter.
3: Okay.
2: Bi et toy.
3: Okay.
2: E ma Ghana mpanifuo bi efrim.
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3: e chire no
2: me number ne ye
3: 024 74 74 96 96 907 907
2: e from a prophet 7 days
3: okay
2: oba pema ma wo 7 days pa pa pa
3: okay
2: 7 days I was said your day ba no
3: unsaka
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3: mhm
2: ne kure asan enti na so de bra be so me hwe
3: mm
2: but some share.
3: What's here about any problem?
2: I'm not a submission, ne?
3: Okay.
2: Obi a wope bi bi a hun. Opesu a hun di e hano.
3: Okay.
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3: bo hun clair
2: me so bo hun ni pa kwa wo how
3: clair
2: na oba hun wo how ni solution obi a wo se wo ye chinyi difo
3: mm what here?
2: So are your ba or your pema?
3: Okay.
2: And none of pay.
3: So a politician. So to go for a day.
2: Soldier
3: ni police ni.
2: Oh ba, practice here the young kwa do pese wo ni papa wo how much na wa dia fakoko yo hu be jilu.
3: Wo ni clear.
2: 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Me sunsum ne ka kire me. 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
2: Yes. Wo ni sunsum ya ntumi nkyira sa dia we.
3: Papa, I dey next time reading.
2: Mama nka sa nkyira. I'm mm-hmm. make a say star reading. Yeah, mm-hmm. uh-huh. Cast a star reading.
3: Mm-hmm.
2: Star reading, yeah, they are very powerful.
3: Because Uncle Four can't move about what the count some pa say, we do a mistake. Okay, and some people are star reading. No,
2: star reading it's in here.
3: Mm-hmm.
2: Obi ba many more. Na ya friend, Pano and Sonoma.
3: Okay,
2: ya friend on Sonoma.
3: Mm-hmm.
2: Wo kra, Baba Bejina Wakasa.
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1: yes we so jani un
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1: na me ye ni made ma no
3: okay yes omo ye ni pan nine na pre
1: yes
3: one spot
1: yes
3: mm
1: se bi usuna baby
3: baby okay
1: amagani amagashe ni ho amaga ho ho
3: mm
1: so ada se
3: okay
1: ano tie mi se ye me wo frame phone se me nya de ma me frame me baby
3: so doctor dwin fa dwin fa
1: eh frame se me nya de ma phone so me ntumi nya de ma
3: phone
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3: omo omo serious omo
1: ba me ba o me de ma omo omo ba na no pay
3: yes I will transfer
1: enna
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1: enti so ni pa ni be duru last pam aso ano frame so ogina ono ma be fa na ba
3: okay
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3: okay
1: menye sa ofrem phone so ye adwuma da bi da bi da bi ajo ba ho
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3: afa wo
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1: oh life mu bo hu
3: mm
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3: mm,
1: me to be a person or mampani or tissue, where a politician or mampani a pontino
3: and our contract
1: or mampani a pontino. No man post be omra
3: and our contract in poo.
1: Would you are not to send Nicodemus in Ebra?
3: So, who is who?
1: Nicodemus,
3: mm.
1: Prophet, may bow ho.
3: Mm.
1: May ya the idea, mum.
3: Mm.
1: So, I say, may ya the idea do a good crime. I see who ruin him. Yes, who committee be a copper contractor? Who committee be a copper contractor? What's your ruin?
3: Eh,
1: now we say we are now what
3: are.
1: We are now what you are. You are home and we are you, and I would him. You are soon soon tempting. I can see a tia and a numb
3: and a numb.
1: So what's here?
3: Matias here.
1: Obey a beer school. School no, obey a 30 years in me. Uncle was school to me at 10.
3: Uncle so.
1: Utie mi se ye.
3: Wow.
1: Wase mi de machi ma kwa sofobia ho betse wose 7 days ye ba be try wahwe. 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
3: Mm.
1: Wase sofo sa wose 7 days ye ba be try wahwe. Obi e school 30 years ni ye nkole wo school mi ye 10 school ni fe. Me ko ho. Wane me ko ho school ni fe.
3: Mm.
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3: Mm.
1: Ena ye pair near money a year deal school in chain your corners four corners.
3: Mm.
1: And a cohedia school nay.
3: Wow.
1: Cohedia school nay. And who is there? Ye be money ye ye ke ke
3: ke ke.
1: Who is ye be money ye ke
3: ke ke ke ke ke ke ke ke
1: ke ke ke ke ke ye ye ke ke ke ke ke ke ke ke ke ke ke ke ke ke
3: ke ke ke ke ke ke ke
1: ke ke ke ke ke ke ke ke ke
3: ke ke ke ke ke ke ke ke ke ke ke ke ke ke ke ke ke ke ke ke ke ke ke ke ke ke ke ke ke ke ke ke ke ke ke ke ke ke ke ke ke ke ke ke ke ke ke ke ke ke ke ke ke ke ke ke ke ke ke ke ke ke ke ke ke ke 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
2: Moya guess be ye tre mo nante. Una so ho fe, una so ye se ye be Fred ye no in ho time no. Because ono wonim fam.
3: Oye bibi. Wow. Wow.
2: Sorry as ye.
3: Matias papa.
2: Papa be say prophet. Me ne ma katema pot. Me nim de ma me ne ma na kapot.
3: Oye bibi as ye sisi.
2: What's 1 year ni? Ye fo be no nji ni so.
3: Wow.
2: And I may say, Quatema pot was Obenya, Robber Cray or Fabra. Samia Cranabena or Hua, or say, Yaya was we are seeming to, and I'm saying, oh, dear, you'll be no, who be a set, and we will send you, say, Pierre to the Yamato, your Fabra. Yaya near Madimano.
3: In second, no man.
2: Sanae, one Casano offer. 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
3: amam
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3: eh
2: me hwe mu sanati me na me me hwe mu sanati
3: eh we did star no
2: ne niam ba wo so koi no tema pot aka ho
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3: kanu ma no wow.
2: We are sending a hawk or what to coffee.
3: Eh,
2: and to one more barber boy. Eh, yes, soon some wouldn't you soon some more poor beer? One so close to ace or yes, soon some never hung up batons
3: and so many pa.
2: Crawford Bompire, my bread.
3: Papa never blow. If a Bompire fasting, papa.
2: Jarre, and there will be so, and none of pay, and nay, oh, none of payments,
3: nothing else, okay.
2: Uber do la password, but yell as Palmas anymore for the number.
3: Okay,
2: 7 4 7 4 9 6 9 6 9 0 7 9 0 7 0 2 4 0 2 4 7 4 7 4 9 6 9 0 7 9 0 7 9 0 7 9 0 7 9 0 7 9 0 7 9 0 7 9 0 7 9 0 7 9 0 7 9 0 7 9 0 7 9 0 7 9 0 7 9 0 7 9 0 7 9 0 7 9 0 7 9 0 7 9 0 7 9 0 7 9 0 7 9 0 7 9 0 7 9 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asofo nyina aso.
3: What for so many years? A woman.
2: Me no beto nche yesin.
3: 7 days.
2: Na mama 1 2 3 4 5 6 7. Mm. Hwese me de sa time na ma wa sa days na me de ama no hwese so a.
3: Mm.
2: Na wo ni wo kru nhia mu na mo hwade ye.
3: Eh.
2: Me ma wo niema wo di be dwale ye.
3: Mhm.
2: O ba abo am radio program 200 cedis. 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
3: Okay.
2: Che. 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Men kasem pay bon yo. 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
3: Se na osi de di nsu ye ne de san enye yi no.
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3: Mhm.
2: Okoduru ho pe.
3: Mhm.
2: E na Jesus Christ tin na tie.
3: Mhm.
2: E no de frani frani nani. E ye sum sum ni ma o.
3: Okay.
2: Who say sum sum ni ma? What tin na tie no de frani frani nani. 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
3: Okay.
2: Mm. But don't call your pen and yeah, then that's it. What's the aim of one?
3: Yeah,
2: almost an hour. Quite man, I woke you. Are you for a separate for so quite man? I want you when you see fast. When it's here,
3: it's here.
2: What's the meme? The minim, the enemy, you say, not me, not me, any friend, and
3: a maniati,
2: and a maniati, me, one,
3: dear.
2: Oh, by my office, oh,
3: okay.
2: And to near my year. Oh, could you know what solid them would be a dance here? Eddie Amos of Wayne
3: Efe.
2: And you, Unyado.
3: Unyado.
2: May boa was soleba. Now, Okojina, a ye ye. And you must see a ye. Shall I say ye? Obey no one, one yaman ye manada.
3: Eh?
2: And you know, some of the suman airman.
3: Ah.
2: Now, the Musaman go for almost. Ah. The one for suman ye jumano.
3: Untimusa woman
2: was soleban.
3: Obama,
2: Obama, our office. And now, Solina me you. And none of paying us on a new
3: office.
2: Office. No matter what my show. 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Simple place, my show.
3: Okay.
2: Macho, you quay, quay, you way. Oh, send you a hospital, Yalea.
3: Okay.
2: Doctor Manadru was on Numbian or Panumbian, you may be seen.
3: Okay.
2: Sana Mayo, me and Shimuya, my chero, say, say, and also a brabu.
3: Okay.
2: When you didn't see any pa compai, wa compai, wa compai, bo moon machine. And any pack on shall soft will be no moon,
3: Papa Debbie.
2: Ghana soft for me pamucho, Debbie, I'm a bammy pamucho, me pamucho. 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
1: 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The people born as a dia for 30 days.
4: Wow.
1: But so for me, Castle Radio, when I'm Johnson, meaning so one pass will be 33 years gay. Number, I'm in
4: for no for no banner to ya.
1: If a Facos Cacra,
4: okay.
1: If a Facos and Nano Pay, Metanasi, or La Paz,
4: okay.
1: Who do Las Palmas a pan offre,
4: okay.
1: Me patro me bow one no pay ya, me Las Palmas, many. So I'm when I'm re, now what's na Falcon? I saw them offer, who yam yam yam da.
4: What if I quat what is?
1: What's in your crowd? Nefabra. Mm. Me found baby or watching a walk. Miss Obama 7 days.
4: Okay.
1: Would you do? Wouldn't you do? Miss him 7 days. But I best saw Neshena Conahadi. Who pursue the Ocosu abrooms of Mianca's and Moon? Precious here, the young coin dean. That's nobody be at the bay.
4: Okay.
1: Ubuhun life and call it.
4: Okay.
1: Uhu and Gokon Toka.
4: Okay.
1: And Gochessica is in the panaso.
4: Okay.
1: Oya says a soon soon on ye be angel beam.
4: Okay.
1: Uhua, fremene catch me.
4: Okay.
1: Then you'll be beam for
4: okay.
1: Asa.
4: Mm.

0: Ovi, pas any friend, and we saw someone a friend number man. Number near
1: 024-74-74-96-96-907-907.
0: Hello? Hello? Hello? Hello?
2: Hello?
0: Hello?
2: Hello? Hello, Pastor, good evening.
0: Good morning, Adia Chien, you young
2: boy. Oh, Pastor, I'm not sure. I'm not going to pay my family. I'm not going to pay my family. I'm not going to pay my family. I'm not going to pay my family.
0: Okay, let me want to pay my wife. Amen. Hello?
3: Hello?
0: Hello, I hear not saying. Boko. I would do La Paz, I began as Palmer said, you know, no friend say Lugin or Honorable Father. Aye. Aye. Who don't do our friend number, he's Lugin or Honorable Father. I would the opposite of whom you have won. Why? What do you have in a higher power investment? Can be
3: not much.
0: So, but not much, no, Bibi. Now, oh, yeah, who person whom Bibi, yeah, how the air you are. And then you panic or contoqua.
1: Okay.
0: A bedroom baby just added it because Obi to me in the sister clock or compute me in a mamma or
1: comment. Just a kind
0: so I say, because and I'm gonna make a catcher who won our cocoa wing.
1: Oh, okay.
0: The amateur woman. Number is
1: 024-74-74-96-96-907-004-024-74-94-907-907.
0: And none of pay, met an asset.
1: Okay.
0: Ewo, La Paz, Udula Paz
1: here.
0: Okay. Now,
1: what
0: frame say, Ujina Las Palmas, any
1: okay.
0: Okay. When your mouth was out the free port to where was your mouth? You're locking your mouth. Unim de Ocoso.
1: Okay.
0: Udu la pass and off from
1: 024-74-74-96-906-907.
0: Hello.
4: Hello, Pastor. Good evening.
0: Good evening. How do you achieve you and a pay you?
4: You, me, Pastor. I saw you know me, Mr. La Paz. It's the last Palmas, Nathan.
0: Udu Las Palmas, why would you be jealous Palmas in a baby or Tony and a friend? FN number is a Ujina. My other song, Sadwaba.
4: Men
0: perso bi ba yere ntina me so duru an ofre
1: ofre okay
0: ye ba be fa do
1: okay okay
0: shwa jase ye
1: okay papa
0: obi ji obi ku
1: mm
0: kofi ewi ase no ma men kasam chero ma men fa ko wi na ye nto hello ma mi bi ba me ho
1: okay
0: oba ye no kwase sofo me kunu ye contractor ojiji contract omo ye kwan ekwan road
1: okay road contractor
0: to omo ye kwan o baby.
1: Okay.
0: Oh my, you're crying out, baby.
1: Hmm.
0: And a baby, no more, I'll call no cushy about baby.
1: Hmm.
0: About 1 year, do you have a man and one on?
1: Yeah, what was saying again?
0: But Jimmy couldn't say you couldn't claim free, meaning maybe.
1: Hmm.
0: What's the new clue was Capapa?
1: Contractor, they say, should be a contractor.
0: And I'm saying, who couldn't know Taman Annette and what Natalia or Hosea, and I'm to go for Natalia bra.
1: Hmm.
0: Wouldn't so be a tale in a cra?
1: Eh?
0: Wouldn't so be a tale in a cra?
1: Who be a tale in a cra? Eh,
0: you know before Atalia, Mudia Montana.
1: Eh,
0: Utri, Eya Wakra.
1: Eh,
0: Omore, Eya Wakra.
1: Eh,
0: Watalia, show we, Semina Watalia, show we are, Menya Wakra.
1: Eh,
0: and I'm catching my man, say, Kofa Uku Natalia, Ebra, was off Minya Natalia in the Buho.
1: Mm,
0: Father by.
1: Mm,
0: and I'm a summa yadie. Me yadie, the Guatari and so.
1: Mm,
0: go on and you can friend.
1: Wow.
0: Ana wati fie obae nso ne yesa chichire kan yesa chichire to so mo nko ba wi a
1: obona tenase ye
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0: number ne 024-74-74-96-96-97-024-74-74-96-96-907-907
1: Obi
0: better. Okay. Hello? Hello? Hello? Hello?

0: Hello? Hello? Why are you not to say?
1: No,
0: but you're meeting your dinner, Cosso. William, who's a poor friend? Why? You may know a mouth time, why? Who's a poor friend? Why? Me Pacho, who's a poor friend? Nian Casa. If you'll be at your car, our dear one to Nakay, Nasay,
2: I say,
0: come on. Hello? Hello? Hello? Hello? Hello? Hello? Kofi,
2: Opa.
0: Obia toka.
2: Okay.
0: Tibiana kaya se.
2: Okay.
0: Tibiana kaya se. When obi, echrem wono ho, ano bae.
2: Okay.
0: Ene ye ni man obi jale ka, de fiti ne ka ni se bi.
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2: Hey.
0: Hello. 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
3: Metrasi
0: ano pass 7. Na ma pon awia 12 1.
3: Okay.
0: E tu du la pass one wa frame why?
2: La pomme c'est nimo.
3: Yo la pomme c'est nimo.
0: Ah, u du open wa frame so jina ho why?
3: Okay.
0: Ko fi se u pese u di ya. Men fa ni kan se u di kwa ba be di ye.
2: Na se yem fa ni kan mo bra.
0: Wow. Oh, I'm not saying that I'm not saying that I'm not saying that
2: I'm
0: Hello? Hello?
4: Good morning.
0: Morning.
4: Papa, I'm Pacho. I'm not
0: saying that I'm not saying that I'm not saying that I'm not saying that I'm not saying that I'm not saying that I'm
4: not saying
0: that I'm not saying
2: that I'm not saying that I'm
0: not saying that I'm not saying that I'm not saying
2: Yen fani kamo bra.
0: Yes, upe sa wotina gana kunya weso. Na ba ye campaign with that a year. Wunya.
2: Asa wunye jmo mpisi na.
0: Ah, me ye jmo mpisi, asa mi wo mpisi, mo ministers.
2: Omo wido mo siti.
3: Hello.
0: Ma men chia education minister, professor, fani say. 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Hello. Hello. Hello. I'm in Chiano, and Chiana Michiano.
2: Okay, okay.
0: What is Michiano? What is Michiano?
2: Okay, okay, okay.
0: Number is 024.
2: 024.
0: 74.
2: 74.
0: And 96.
2: 96.
0: 907.
2: 907.
0: 024.
2: 024.
0: 74.
2: 74.
0: 96.
2: 96.
0: 907.
2: 907.
0: And you're solid, I mean you.
2: A counseling now, you're 101.
0: Yes, and you're solid, I mean you.
2: It's independent of the show office.
0: Me and Fobi Majama solidem. Kofi Abrene, a year Fobi never Jinana solidem. Near Cannon Honsam Rubiati. Mimi will be a new penny ekasa.
2: Okay.
0: Ubi and Homunumium.
2: Okay.
0: Ubi a penu biaba.
2: Okay.
0: And a crowd that chain bia, ubi and toasem.
2: Okay.
0: And as soon as we are sinner, yet you are be genuine permanent, as soon as we ask me who said Jinana, what town for the crats, I saw them around what
2: you want.
0: Oba,
2: me
0: no be a new pet. Hello.
5: Hello.
0: Mammy, at the same.
5: Mammy,
0: I don't know. I don't know. Kasa chem.
5: Mbacho.
0: Nyaho takwa. Eh abra, what's na the phone so can say dia I mean to win your ho hwe ma. Meti ye ni sa keke ni magai. But oba dia bi wo ho e be ho ama ho. Sa wo friend say say wo can say dem ni hwe ma yo.
2: E se pe tu na mo.
0: Fa ni say me your doctor. Na wo say wo yale a. Enti me mfa aduro ni mfa phone so na ma wa na.
2: Dabi dabi.
0: Wo na wo to na ansa.
2: Dabi.
0: Menfa drip for no emfa. We are as a one and to hospital.
2: Yes.
0: Into what ma? Now what kind of phone do you mean to me? Your home shade.
2: Yeah, your lab, your scanning no more.
0: So what I say?
2: Not this way, your mom.
0: Obi, I will cocoa fool.
2: Okay.
0: Cocoa no, into me so.
2: I can chase so.
0: Yes. Cocoa into me so.
2: Okay.
0: Obi, I'm a yard, the man. Me the fry near me, me the fry fry near ma. And I'm a man, he be so into two from non fine set in the cocoa food. What's the soft? If he said me yes, I did not watch him in the pit. Oh, Bana Machina, I did not yet.
2: The answer in Pandora better be so.
0: Yeah, oh, Bana Machina, I did not yet.
2: Oh, Wookie.
0: Now, not touch road, grow the amount, so you show more than one at typhoid when you're malaria.
2: Koto drew, and I did do it.
0: Now, Jay, I drew now the cocoa.
2: Hmm.
0: Ah, doctor, yen she won't say malaria na yosa, typhoid na yosa.
2: Jia drew in a condom.
0: Jia drew in a condom.
2: Oko da kugun passe.
0: No more 7 days. Was me jamin no more drew ni bi mo na dia kugu. Na ho beto.
2: Dabi.
0: Ubo.
2: No kure.
0: En tu bana me chira wa dia na ye ma me ni ensha die.
2: Okay.
0: Sa 7 days na me kanan. E ye na da na.
2: Okay. So the Udi and Chiatona also will be a boho be one that we said in his uncle.
0: Yes.
2: Umo be 7 days.
0: Yes.
2: O challenge you be a.
0: O be too good.
2: Okay.
0: O too good.
2: O call ya.
0: O nyabi. Now, so do any kind of go too good, no?
2: Yes, a good nation soon.
0: Now, Obi too good, and I was so for man announcing when he said Fakugu was assassin or so. Who's the agro?
2: And you're all you need to go as a.
0: And you're not so, yes, and the amateur, I'm not sorry, man.
2: Eh.
0: Your idea is where you're a.
2: Okay.
0: So dem sa.
2: Dem sa.
0: Eh?
2: Me dem sa papa.
0: Ye wadi adi nsuo ye.
2: Eh eh.
0: Ene ye wadi adi nchine ye.
2: Okay.
0: Ene ye wadi adi light eye.
2: Eye, okay. Obia woni juma odi.
0: So aja se ye.
2: Okay.
0: Utifo awoko barber shop.
2: Mm.
0: Wo se ye wo ya woko dentist.
2: Yes.
0: Wo so ye wo ya woko specialist wono kwohwe wo. Wani ye wo ya woko bi wo ye ni
2: eye specialist.
0: Enti wontumi ntugo ni apega anonten oye di amao. 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
2: 024
0: 74 ye didi jao who free party my
2: name didi peche
0: bra obi na akoyi wani ma free nanim
2: mm
0: so that's here.
2: Okay.
0: Engineer, contractor,
2: politician, businessman,
0: parliament now, parliament won a won
2: mhm
0: won dey tena na order parliament won a wote no
2: obi pe usit nda da da
0: na tena ho na ye ye ye hwe obi tumi chia won sem se no ma o stroke eh.
2: Ah, Baba, Obi Timichia, Oni Pani Sam, no man stroke.
0: Yes, Obi Timichia, Oni Sam, no man stroke.
2: Hey! Hey!
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2: 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Obi Timichia, Oni Sam, no man stroke.
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2: Beanie panel.
0: Yes.
2: Wow.
0: Jollibee.
2: Hey, as much as you beat me, so no more stroke.
0: Yes.
2: So no book walk.
0: Mamma, show, dear.
2: Wow.
0: May I, dear, my minister be.
2: Okay.
0: Tien you. Bambana make any be new.
2: Okay.
0: Was a soft make stroke.
2: Okay.
0: Ubi jare.
2: Mm-hmm.
0: Utu papa. Emuna braboso.
2: Okay.
0: When yamma ne yamma en yishira.
2: Okay.
0: When yamma opening na kuma swadi and senka.
2: Okay.
0: Na minisha meka esi ni kejen yasida.
2: Okay.
0: Enti DJ wili nyamishira no pa.
2: Okay.
0: And I'm Yanka Sanso,
2: your boss.
0: Mianka Sanso, my boss. Mianka Sanso, Mr. Yeah. DJ.
2: DJ
0: from Pong.
2: DJ from Pong.
0: DJ from Pong.
2: DJ from
0: Pong. Me mami free mono. Or so, oh, I'm a message. I'm going to be an echo. But me, I'm going to be an uncle. What's that one, dog?
2: DJ from Pong.
0: DJ from Pong.
2: DJ from Pong.
0: DJ from Pong.
2: DJ from Pong.
0: DJ from Pong. Mom could take the moon and Yamisha.
2: DJ from
0: Pong. And I'm a home brass here.
2: Amen.
0: Munkrokrem Musa, man, the Munkrokrem Musa. Munkrokrem Bisa.
2: Yamisham,
0: one Yamukasi. And I open the Cassian Zua. A year, open the Cassia, Oyami, a interview, Kofiasumadu, once you uncle Punshra. It is all be our Bachianoa. May Solemn Economa Cock of Fakos,
2: Nisha, Mabesia,
0: Yamisham, and Nano Pay, Macramo, Yoko. 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

0: 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And we embrace me for home bono. Now home back to Yipa. Heaven visa soon soon lawyer will pokua say. I am also junction. For soon soon lawyer, it was 0541-640-537. Soon soon lawyer na. We found who do you know a year instant.
1: I'm not sure. Aha, if you are so many fruka and echo, they are soon some more, dear
2: sir.
1: Tidy and any amber, and a tiana monanco be barber, damn, I'll see you repeat. Pepper, no, echo, or
3: better, I'm not sure. I've been what I've been.
4: Empire,
3: what are you? My mommy, I'm about.

0: We run up so we know we have five. Let the other one.
1: I'm crying your panetti.
2: I'm your day.
1: I'm your panetti.
0: Why are you serious?
2: I'm ready for whom, my boy.
0: Amen.
2: Yahoo, I'm a castle.
1: Amen.
2: And now, your hand, you know what now? What is that, man? And now, to just walk by and on Babusa, your hand is set. Yes, so young, your day. What's the money in charge? Yeah, your car for her.
1: Baby in office will be a bar.
2: Occupation,
1: no, I think. A baby office will be a bar. Or Bruno that get him, sir.
0: Pa,
1: Prosa. Also, Jabia Minimum, or Prosa.
2: Many police, Missy, and Sodian, to me, balance and a matter. To Musiki, to be anywhere,
0: meaning you need a lawyer, and once on our come. Almost
2: anywhere, meaning.
0: Pa.
2: What if I need a china question? Gaurum Kakra. Gaurum, I have you.
0: Okay,
2: and Puma Granny, or Grum Redipa. Minute of Rio, too. I don't have a rat and a one abonds, I wouldn't have to blue over and
1: points a member at it. Oh, Ratadian Gobuns on your W.
2: Or your member, or your M.
1: Or your M.
2: Do before complain.
1: Ah,
2: I don't have a rat and a one abonds at that time, so by your do before complain.
1: Yes.
2: Because what's in our phone at down for another of any case in abonds or being any other.
3: Headmaster,
2: mame.
0: Ah, lawyer. Sound na okay.
2: Yan kana kora.
0: Ya bi.
2: Obi ba ko school wa ntwa. Wa mame was scanty. Wa de na ko nursing training. Amu akwata no so wa ye nurse. People dro no de sana nta.
0: Ah.
3: Dem dey ye madam Fubi.
4: Ya warning cram and pan your na ma no po.
2: Obi ama no so am penet.
0: Ah.
2: Me penet.
0: Ah.
2: Me penet.
0: Pa.
2: Satali green na you am for sadi ayo. Satali green na you am for sadi ayo. Obi ama no so am penet.
0: Ah.
2: Ana me penet. Wo ni mo hwe.
0: Oni mo hwe. Ka say I was a pet.
2: What kwa wa ba udi wa se spell mam.
0: Ah. Bebre.
4: Spell mam.
0: Ah, mam.
4: Ah.
0: Oni mo hwe.
4: Mami ba ku bia school. No mu ko inspection. One say school my ya. Wo ano ma ba se on be wo mpane. Oh, we same thing. I'm saying the Randy. I'm saying spell him, man.
0: Randy.
4: It's not name is Teresa. I'm coming to spell him with
0: you. Randy, you put the word to me and spell it. I can't see it. Nange. You better not spell it.
4: Eh? Bro, put in one to me. Me say name now. Me to me.
0: Ah.
2: I already be who, mama.
4: Amen.
2: Yeah, who are cast? I already be chia watam fuka.
4: Amen.
2: And I wanna get tax. I buy a chop if I'm not man. So I'm from quite get tax.
0: Okay, lawyer.
2: No, I'm so apprehend any day.
0: Hey.
2: And to a better car.
0: And
2: son, what told you?
0: Amen.
2: Amen.
0: Amen.
2: Money.
0: Oh.
2: Oh.
0: Oh. God is the kind of yet.
2: Red words in the other
0: day. Bones the man of Colonel.
2: Mobile money,
0: ah,
2: and not yet, but your mobile money. Electricity near about feel. And yet, I actually put me tan so and water.
0: There be a lawyer.
2: What trouble you know, our pet?
0: Ah,
2: what pension and a brother say I was a baby. What's all here? Who do you crop for Kanya? And what brand you know, crowded the two more brother?
0: Amen.
4: Mona damo.
2: When
4: see on Yankopon at a
2: chain, on Yankopon Yensenache.
4: If we said you only papa,
2: if we said you only papa,
4: and no one will be
2: checked. And on our
4: good, your good man and Honamano, free no one and move pro.
2: Aha,
4: not dear O good and home, never free home, will be charged down.
2: Yo,
0: I mean,
2: and tell you, what a one number, what you want number of opera. Now you are back on a woman also ever charged down. And to your Juma electricity company, and yet I have been a Juma now with your butter. What kind of crap? Yadia Tinos and Cockroach up for some way. And so Yatihaya, the bunch of a sense we are in Queen.
0: Debbie, Monamu,
2: but who are what you can see? And the Quadima, and give me to top nine at the
0: moment. When I like it, Yaki, you come.
2: I'm ready by whom? What am I to my Yampan, Yankano Cray? What kind of crap? What kind of crap won't free him?
0: Debbie,
2: what kind of meals I'm not kind of crying at?
4: Amos chapter 5, verse number 11. It is Anam Samutia Mobroniso, Namujet, no one are you in tea.
2: Anam Samutia Mobroniso, Namujet, who are you in tea?
4: What the Abua, what you try at Toto Abine, Nanso Morentinamu,
2: what
4: the Bobe in true are,
2: Eva, what's here, Nam Sadian?
4: Anam Samutia Mobroniso,
2: Samutia Mobroniso, and tea. What the Suwan of Mabosumas one, Yachia, Kawasadi, and Russia, a very Mobronina.
4: Mode a poor worker at to a pine. Nelson Morentinum.
2: Yes, what they are poor to travel to a mamma see a dinker see a pepper so yanni about what you want to
4: ask. Yes, what the be true are F. Nelson Morin no moon in Santa.
2: I because one year old him any elephant.
0: I'm so
2: that
0: you are not so proper.
2: A quantity. I'm about a woman in front of that. No, but it ti YouTube. Ah, ebi ba TV su nyina.
4: Omba be boda wuro. Ai, se wa broni.
2: Owurade be hu mo bo.
3: Amen.
2: Yahua ba kasa wo.
3: Amen.
2: Ye ba ya bra sa de ye pe.
0: Loya, e serious.
2: Abraba no kwa hia wase ba hia ye.
0: Aw.
2: Na nat ya kura si dramaiti. And grass and young for
3: home,
2: and your money as I took back one by time, and if I brought your because what's your grass, and your Jamaican, and in announcements in them brandy way, and brandy way, and brandy way. Nay, you're a young song.
3: God bless you.
2: What's your grass? And grass of what in the assembly?
4: And grass of
2: what you know what grass?
0: Okay.
2: Nay, you're a young song.
0: Okay.
2: Nay, you're a young song. Okay. Okay. And so I know what's your grass. Or sorry, I know I can't tell you. To say, you are coming, you know. I need to know what shine is. Hey, now it's no, I shall turn an apple. And you may wear one, and when you are not the day. When you are the bitches, you are not heading your bar. You have been to
0: your
2: car. I am for sure. What could I know?
0: Okay, lawyer.
2: Why was what this kind of transact in the year?
3: Okay,
2: not your partner, but you know, I put a chat. Nana wa tocha cha.
3: Hey. Obio.
4: Nana bia ye limu no.
3: Jo.
2: Nana wa tocha cha.
0: Hey.
3: Nana tocha cha. Ye dinu.
2: Sika wa nyana wa de kwa tocha cha.
0: Hey nana.
2: Kala ti kwa wa sibi mo ma.
3: Ye dinu.
0: She.
4: Ti tu form nene.
3: Ai. 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
0: Ai.
2: Mm. 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
0: Okay.
2: No, I catch it outside, can't eat it. And so, no, I'm far past one scene. Italian, you have 5 years. What the 3 years never pumps was in another son. When you met you, I put up a sign, find shepherd here.
0: Wow.
2: Well, we are madam.
3: Okay.
2: Why a hairdresser?
3: Okay.
2: Why a fitter?
3: Okay.
2: Why a carpenter?
3: Okay.
2: And now, Uncura, poor one, Uncura, see a juma, and now, Uncura, and who are juma. That be our car now to swear, madam. It's your crano, or pastor, my ban, not crana, and it's Yaman, but come Nadi and Aman. Because wouldn't we boon to your bet?
0: Okay.
2: I just saw what was so what's our top. One more idea, open a niche than that, or we are not Siaman. Our brother say I was a baby for. I've been telling you, be a fast summer bonnet dancer. Estimate your year to me, but I'm the innocent. When you better know what you must say. And you can't kind of crack, and you can't buy a brass idea.
0: Ah, lawyer, kind of question of mine, I want to be father kind of crack.
3: Yes.
0: I won't cut.
2: A boy, a brass idea. And for radio, some more
0: lawyer. Oh, be better, you saw so on your way.
4: Oh, my, you mean me?
2: So, Musro, now me and Majina, if you are now so for what you have 5 minutes and a cup of tea, a radiba whom over Yahoo Abacasa,
3: amen.
2: A radiba Chiava town for
3: amen.
2: Pressing people up for what's an animal who come on, no, some children, you know, you are the back one soon, yeah, but what about why you're back for?
3: Yes.
5: Okay. I was a lawyer. No, what party I think I'm a 19 Korea. Who of us is a chronic coon? Mamma, I think my disease that I don't want, Mr. Chronic and a coon. What do you say? He didn't any other in their bow. sorry, let you and a mono, daddy, oh, yeah, what daddy? One can send you the old fee, and what's the problem? But would you need a throw fee? What is your crubby or crubby to us? Who daddy, oh, yeah,
6: what daddy?
5: Yes, a fucking question.
6: Fucking answer.
5: Number a line is so, and you answer for Emperor Emra line is so. Number near 0541 0541 64 64 0537 0541 0541 64 64 0537 0537 0249 0249 88 88 11 11 0737 0237 0237 0237 0237 0237 0237 0237 0237 0237 0237 0237 0237 0237 0237 0237 0237 0237 0237 0237 0237 0237 0237 0237 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
7: Hello.
8: Yes.
9: Good morning.
8: I'm
9: back to you. The normal way you want your life.
8: Did you have a moment? You want to
9: please?
8: Hello.
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8: Hello, hello. Hello, number is 0541 0541 64 64 0537 0249 0249 88 88 11 11 07 07 Hello. Morning. Yo. Number is 0541 0541 64 64 0537 0541 0541 64 65 05 05
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7: 37.
8: All right, you've been home, mobile. Hello? Hello? Yes?
11: Good morning.
8: Morning.
7: Hello. Yes.
12: Last traffic light.
13: Yes.
2: was she crying and then I want to swap over. A two bedroom is somebody see what first one I have to me for you from Hunina.
12: Lawyer Pitcher Bobo Hunina.
13: 0541 0541 64 64 0 5 0 5 0 5 37 37 0 2 4 9 0 2 4 9 8 8 8 8 1 1 1 1 0 7 0 7 0 7 0 7 0 7 0 7 0 7 0 7 0 7 0 7 0 7 0 7 0 7 0 7 0 7 0 7 0 7 0 7 0 7 0 7 0 7 0 7 0 7 0 7 0 7 0 7 0 7 0 7 0 7 0 7 0 7 0 7 0 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kama kama oyena juma kama kama timi kwa baya bibia. Onipada senia
2: wall bay for. When are you on a year and a year and a year and a year and a month in fear when a castle or Timu? Oh, new father, son, here to be the Naka Rosak or Tuna Numitan Amon to Vinca. Mamma, Yaponim Guasio, Yaponim Guasia, when you put the sunny and I declared the Palo Kunipano, Akatum said, and that's why I have one from Grabremonia, I have one. When a Juma, as you see, I want a cast, I want a Japa dear. What does a near to the Naka Rosso de Credo to Nano Trip? Yatuna Nunum Credo.
13: Okay, no. 1 year.

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0: Problem kura de baba. Awurade be pomeso no wada ne chebre dia ma. Ya no pa ye kopoku ase. Aya wa so loya janshin. Be bia ofra oba bia ye poku ase ka na aba fro. Usu be ti wo aya wa so janshin. Oba number ne ye 05 for 1 05 for 1 05 for 1 05 for 1 05 for 1 05 for 1 05 for 1 05 for 1 05 for 1 05 for 1 05 for 1 05 for 1 05 for 1 05 for 1 05 for 1 05 for 1 05 for 1 05 for 1 05 for 1 05 for 1 05 for 1 05 for 1 05 for 1 05 for 1 05 for 1 05 for 1 05 for 1 05 for 1 05 for 1 05 for 1 05 for 1 05 for 1 05 for 1 05 for 1 05 for 1 05 for 1 05 for 1 05 for 1 05 for 1 05 for 1 05 for 1 05 for 1 05 for 1 05 for 1 05 for 1 05 for 1 05 for 1 05 for 1 05 for 1 05 for 1 05 for 1 05 for 1 05 for 1 05 for 1 05 for 1 05 for 1 05 for 1 05 for 1 05 for 1 05 for 1 05 for 1 05 for 1 05 for 1 05 for 1 Adani. Young Quas, sorry, the Indian Radio Radibusua, Oyeno.
1: Lawyer,
0: I have no more money. I bring the dear dance. Your sister will be dear dance here. The Niambre, dear children, no so why you and Yan and Yuni and the Comeca, Calafubo Bay and Malam.
1: And I am called an idiot.
2: A Dana Mebahan, as a Mebaha standing out in the name.
0: Now, what's your name?
2: The brand and a Sumibai. A man here, the woman, and what? And she said, the woman was a shimmy, the name, a best, a union, you said,
0: I don't know what I want to shoot. Hey, I don't know what I want to shoot.
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0: one who buy, I'm sure no co, and a pastor's number, and two buy, I ever show now co, in any other, and in Indiana, Momra, and not Faku. What if Faku, I want to add yes, sir? What if Faku, I want to add yes, Abrabano, I told the Jabinum. Why, ya, in Queen, and radiate me a humor, but radiate me a humor, and not Faku, can you all hope? 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
8: Since
7: Maria,
8: yeah,
7: then by say, I need to know Chanamo Eba. It's a Radinamusu, no more, none is a candle.
8: And we are still
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3: 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0541 0541 0541 0541 0541 0541 0541 0541 0541 0541 0541 0541 0541 0541 0541 0541 0541 0541 0541 0541 0541 0541 0541 0541 0541 0541 0541 0541 0541 0541 0541 0541 0541 0541 0541 0541 0541 0541 0541 0541 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0541 0541 0541 0541 0541
4: Heaven Vista, sorry them. 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
5: 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0547 0547 0547 0547 0547 0547 0547 0547
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8: 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0541 0541 64 0541 0541
9: Wujina a demo kura obeti mi agina ka. 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
9: 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So free tama asama e moni ade ade na eba Madina mo na eba. 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
10: Yes.
9: A was she crying and then I want to swap over. A 2-bedroom is somebody see what first one I have to me for you from Hunina.
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or my men casacran with Bunini or Temasia. Debiana was a demo one packet kakika. And come into Sana so me brought, and I made my neighbor. And how much in here that was so.

ene ya woda June busu mene da toso enai ene ene aye 4th June year 2026 Warrior time I don't do abode dada sema aduanan miensa era baba no do Mitch, 43 minutes past 10 a.m. on Happy 98.9. 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And Rana Jusuoto, you

be Marco Julius in the Anamasre. Meet. A Japon boy in the Anamasre. Meet me schoolmate, God's way, Agbodo. Go for the polydent time. Meet me the Anamasre, I know why. Agbodo, go for the Amitiao. God's way, God's way. Good morning to you, wherever you find yourself, bro. One of the greatest friends I may have here on campus those days. Kufuria. And I Kufuria Tenka University. Yeah. Oh, I lecture our whole crowd. Abgudu Godsway. Good morning to you. Me pa chow and I want the 4th June you'll be out there. For message in the brother making come out. What's your plan here? 0594-051145. Who's celebrating his or her birthday? What to say? 1 hour cash will be in our den there. For shout in the brand of me and my wife. Any GM regime, dear, so they celebrity at your phone. So, because you may need any GM reg. The Drew will be a kind of down on so. On our so ocean, our down for no a NGM rent. Your banner sign here, dear, but yes, she's signing for the fun. And you just say, you know, you're wishing the party become a come on. Anything I'm in the WhatsApp line, I'm out. We're trying the normal text messages today, but making kind of in our mouth. One in our den, Fabra, I mean, shouting the part alive, and Fama Watiana. And HM Row on Happy 98.9. Mr. Samuel Mawena Eshen, good morning to you. Big Sam, Sam Eshen, good morning to you, bro. And shout out to Lawrence Adonai Ado. Lawrence, Chileme. Happy FM past workers so Lawrence Ado ne Big Sam Asian Omunya Wage my Happy FM. Shout to all of you, bro. Good morning, Kesia and Koma Kojo Lumba. And I want a happy birthday to you. As you keep, I'm listening to you live. It's my birthday today, 4th June. Happy birthday to you, Kojo Lumba. Message to me, I'll pop you up right now. Let me go through them and chart some birthdays to those celebrants. But we say, good morning, Mr. KB. My name is Ohima. Ohima, I say, kindly wish Joyce AJ Mensah happy birthday for me. Happy birthday to Joyce AJ Mensah. If we Ohima. Sister Ohima, I see you come Joyce AJ Mensah. I say God bless you, your new age. And may he feel and cover you with good health and prosperity. It's coming from your sister Ohima. I see you come also to Kema Okukumasi. NOT Happy FM. And always she Joyce AJ Mensah Oakra. Happy birthday to Joyce. When you Ohima so mama with a party. Another message here reads, good morning, Mr. KB. My name is Belinda. Kindly wish Christine AC Agbi a happy birthday. She's inside Doje. Yeah, listening to you right now. So happy birthday to Christine AC Agbi of Doje. It's your birthday today coming from Belinda. Also, I wish you grace, peace, and God's blessings. And I'm Belinda today. I'm Christine. So Christine, happy birthday to you. Another message here reads, good morning, Mr. KB. I love the high life you're playing. It's one of my favorites. Yeah, it's coming from Kwejo Ashakan. Kwejo Ashakan, off away, Matthew. And then I'm asking, I'll say any favorite highlight, any pandia back. But I'll say kindly wish a happy birthday to Asida AJ and Kiwa for me. Asida AJ and Kiwa and Inkunim AJ Kwachi Mensa. I'm here in Tafo. Oh, lovely. And Tafo, baby, baku. It's your birthday today coming from your mom. Mama, I miss any favorite her life. They're dusty, you know. Mean to high birthday shouting for Mum for money, Manta for Asida AJ MQR and Inkunim AJ Kwachi Mensa. It's your birthday today. Lovely twins. Happy birthday coming from your lovely mom. Mommy says she loves you so, so much. Another message here. Good morning, Mr. KB. Kindly wish Roberta Enam Jokwe Brown a happy birthday. Roberta Enam Jokwe Brown
It's your birthday today. It's coming from your uncle.

Say, may God grant you wisdom and understanding for you to grow in the good path. So I've been watching. It's coming from your uncle. Uncle, I'm funny, the uncle. But it's going out to Roberta Enam Jokbe Brown. Happy, happy birthday to you. Obisem Sekebi, kindly send this birthday shout to Senior Inspector Elizabeth Na Adukwe Alote. Senior Inspector Elizabeth Nadukwe Alote of the GIS Legon office. It's your birthday today. Someone sends a birthday shout to you, Senior Inspector Elizabeth Nadukwe Alote. Happy birthday to you. Birthday message sender and funny dear account. But all the same is so good. All the about, you know, Adukwe what it is. Adukwe no kung bimi. Adukwe willing bimi. Balagazak 98.9 NHM. Your message was, good morning, Mr. KB. You did kill me with the high life tunes. Keep the fire blazing. Kindly wish W02 Spencer Nee Tibu a happy birthday. Warrant Officer 2 Spencer Nee Tibu, happy birthday to you. I say we pray God keeps you, keep you strong and safe. And also smile every day. Okay. As we have one time, three people yourself. So, Warrant Officer 2, Spencer Nitibu, happy birthday to you. Yes, he asked the kakra, why? He asked for the moon time to my name. But the sender is here, Tysre. Another message here reads, good morning, Mr. Kwabna Boafo. Nekene. Ah, Kene, or the Asosu. My name is Brother Senyo. I'm listening to you live in Accra. Kindly wish Rosemond Kekeli Duse a happy birthday. Rosemond Kekeli Duse, it's your birthday today. I see age with massive grace. Age with massive grace. Coming from Brother Senyo to you, Rosemond Kekeli Duse. Happy blessed birthday to you. 98.9. It's about 8 minutes to hit the top of the hour 11. NHM Ray, we are going all the way till like 12 noon. I'm a serenade. Happy sports up, bro. You can still bring in your WhatsApp messages. We want to celebrate your birthday on the 4th June. Number is again 0594 051145 0594 051145. That's the WhatsApp line. But it's my normal text message about making kind of, you know, my wife. You know, for bruh.

0: 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Na ron duba kwa bo messages ka krabo having kin kana main shots ya ma commercial information. Obisa, good morning, Mr. Kwapnapuafo. My name is Eric. Kindly wish Victoria AJ of Mampong Equiapim a happy, happy birthday. Victoria AJ of Mampong Equiapim, happy birthday to you. Also, may your new year be blessed. Wafifo from Yinshira. Wafri Eric and a comma Victoria AJ of Mampong Equiapim. Young Equiapim fo. Adia nang penia epe. Nyum, nyuma. Mekwang and then wow. Ha ha ha. Anyway, another message here, Rich, coming from Roland Walker. Roland Walker, I'm in Minana. And we are different Roland Walker. I say good morning to you, Mr. KB. Kindly wish Lance Bombardier a happy birthday. Lance Bombardier, Archery Dria, Ebenezer. And you know what? Lance Bombardier, Archery Dria, Ebenezer. Or your sereni. Or see, or 66 Artillery Regiment. Volta Barracks, who and a war. Ha ha. And to Lance Bombardier, Archie Dria Ebenezer, happy birthday to you. Oh, Volta Barracks, who. Just say, Uchi, happy FM and a penty, and wish you a blessed happy birthday. So God bless you. Coming from Roland Walker, okay. I'm guessing this Roland Walker, I don't know, but it's all good. Another one here, I say, good morning, Mr. KB. Happy birthday to Portia Edu. Portia Edu. It's coming from the entire family. Send down your choices from the entire family. To Portia Edu, God bless you. It's your birthday. Another message here, Rich. Good morning, Mr. KB. Kindly wish Kutuka Courage of Anloga Lashibi a happy birthday. I will ask you to be Anloga. Okay. So, happy birthday to you, Kutuka Courage, inside Anloga Lashibi Volta region. It's your birthday today, Kutuka. Happy birthday to you. Message we have from Vera. Oh, see, Vera, say good morning, Mr. KB. Kindly wish Antoinette Sewa Buakon. Antoinette Sewa Buakon. It's your birthday. I see you are a lovely soul. It's coming from Vera to Antoinette. You are a lovely soul. We are Krebia. When they come back. The Vera Neto Diama Antoinette. Happy birthday to you, Antoinette. Another huge birthday shout is going out to Opinion Kwame Okreku Edu. Opening Kwame Okreku Edu Osuhum. When you're in fear, you're watching 80 years. Happy birthday to you. If you're money in a house, this is coming from all his children. Coming from all your children to you. Opening Kwame Okreku Edu Osuhum. Happy, happy birthday to you. Opening Kwame Okreku Edu. Manase, I'm always show a blessed. Happy birthday. 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

Happy 98.9 FM and HM Radio. Yeah, what up? The fourth day of the month, June, in the year 2026. And I'm asking me my commercial information. Kakra. Fankra to her crabby. We live information. I made the Emma way. You the kind. What not woman energy better than Hopano? Woman says sometimes, due to me, as she show odds in the camera. While ranging matches, bear 10, 11, 12, 13, 14, 15 matches. Oh, my boy, man, you know, take a green. Last one, okay, my boy, 90 minutes of you. One who say, baby, I can't connect. I'm going to green on him. Na BBC, I say. My last match, I guess, I'll be hit to a jackpot, and I say. Now, ticket, you know, I wasted. Amount, I try, you know, as she's gonna say. One fast soccer betting entrance. The soccer betting, they would be on the show. Say, match about Kusekra, you still stand the chance of winning some cash. Amount of money I already stake here, you know. Yeah, to report not the amount. Sounds like we can also soccer bet soon. Say, oh, a special code be HR. Fast soccer betting, no future. And match in about Kusekra, and I say, the games in about Kusekra, you still stand the chance of winning. So, 300 out of 2 months. You have a triple when you're 900. You have 500 now, Richard. Yeah, you have a triple when you're 1,500. More than that. And it is soccer bet today. And one of the investors in the money. You have a career at your own. You have a especially one of the investors in Burton. Make us say, no, company can see you're going to hire a friend to Villa Water Solutions. In soon, I have to do it. Wala tutu ma ho ni e buya ni ade ade no e motu mi ayira ma ma e fi ni ade ade o bi okra o plan sa na se en so no o pese o treaty na o de commercial business and cast you want it to be treated now they are your commercial jumanka sanka santi why you in a very huge quantity may comfort the correct water solution company. 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And when I may come Max by who wants some actual listeners now, say na kofobi tie me na. Oh mo eh yeah, dear be yeah, wow, don't see the thing you talk it be true, yeah. And I was like, why, what happened? Oh say that fufu maker no. That's why I make I go buy some. For the Max buy the price be cool. Those is the price they scare me. I don't know say it be falla like that. Yeah, me out much on Friday. Max buy best sound so. I have follow movement in the Amankro for two chimia, me pacho. Max by Friday, fala a basso. See the men's lucky crowd, make sure locations though. Now, what you want to mourn the alcohol? The horse are the 1,000 that. Yes, slashing a 50% off. Now, what you have 500? Washing machine, Akotana. And I swallow make an abba, the machine, a fufu. 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Fufu happy. 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

Krata ne ku na kemo ajapade no de bia han aje ho sika de ajapade ne krata no so ba be any decent income yes and just seven maka show and what you no kra no so no bia na wo de wato asase kase ya person 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Woman number, I'm getting my way from our Anapaya. And you're my name, 0543-832-466 Number one, Diana. And your Mokasa. You think safe to your and decent income. You think funding before that your project is Eclipse Collateral Management and Advisory Service. And 98.9 energy embrace. Don't touch that.

0: Bomo Babe celebrate you on my 30th anniversary launch from Copa and I don't know about seeing the home commander at your phone, so at TB. Make a ganasi, you'll be OTM and a payer. Yeah, ganasi, you know. Moment, you're ganasi, yeah. We're 96 year group, we're 2004. But we know. 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
1: yeja
0: bibi aboko de
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1: neck
0: Stella ni ya serious you want to be
1: she's a beautiful lady.
0: A very nice lady, yeah. Let me be serious.
1: Stella is one of the ladies. Her Oma Buama Ghana's 96-year group.
0: Which mentioned well, yeah. Very lively.
1: Yeah, and she's a founding member. Yes, founding member.
0: Yeah, exactly.
1: You read school, no 96, you know. You must say now she's one of the members. Omo no mo gada yena ene.
0: Mashia, what
1: you mean? You know, you need Shia.
0: Sanity,
1: yes. Into what boy you mapa.
0: And this is how many years, Niachu?
1: Oh, 30 years.
0: 30 years. 30
1: years.
0: 30
1: years.
0: I'm pumped, 30
1: years more.
0: Hey,
1: okay.
0: Wow, seniors.
1: Wouldn't any pound them? Yes,
0: I can. I can't have grandchildren cry.
1: Yeah.
0: Nippon, you want any pound, want them, I want them. But you know, you're older, you know,
1: yeah.
0: Ghana's 1996 year group. At the end of Bamu Tim, because you mean, then a bunch of tea group no obaga so obi akosku awi obi apani baby afo mo yo majuma ye obi apani then they see majuma motee se ko yi wo he dey me musa
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0: because we're Fimunia, and I'll
1: be a film,
0: oh, Charlie,
1: it be a film,
0: be a film,
1: it's society, dear, any other than a union, I am for shame, Nayan Kaye Humboom, because he was school near the door, your home,
0: sanity,
1: sanity, and Satan, you know, so in your
0: pen, your pedda,
1: into your school, no, it be more, Huchimu, it be more so acquainted, into adding tin, I am the answer, shame, Yanumun, and Yan Kaye Humboom. 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
0: ah ya dwene pa da dwene pa
1: so anunti ne butaya
0: moreti group
1: ye dete 1996 year group.
0: Wow.
1: It is Obi Samia.
0: No. Yami Adum says 30 years anniversary na mobile lunch. See my dad so say 30 years strong back to where it all began. Hey, what a theme.
1: Enfie biasa.
0: 3 decades. So.
1: Yes.
0: 3 decades.
1: Yes.
0: Back to where it all began.
1: Yes.
0: Kwa chichimu kakra.
1: Okay, Ntino. Ninyina, a simple. Ye wye school 30 years in ye.
0: Yeah.
1: Onyanko pwa yi be bre. Edi amaye.
0: I'm very proud of him.
1: Na dia onyanko pwa yi amaye no. As I say, ye kaye nchi. Yen kaye bebiya ye fi. Aya babi do ham brim brim.
0: Sa.
1: 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But even, se uko university krampuna, just look at secondary
0: second
1: school.
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0: Yeah.
1: Eho ni bebi ya. Went me on to a so quen yahwe.
0: At least to bet me a
1: yahwe. 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Enna, yinina ye decide to say, 30 years on yamia ye be a maye. Enti, as I say, ye call back to where it all began, a ye ganas, baby ye koye no. 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
0: ebano.
1: Because you were school, no, and your money be brief.

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0: na homecoming no e be baso from 27th to 29th November
1: okay
0: but ye be ye launching ye ba be da anniversary no edi se ne nyina anim no ye be da anniversary no edi which is on the 6th of June
1: and na for to chirechi
0: o chirechi Saturday ya o chirechi Saturday we ya eye ewo University of Ghana
1: Business School
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1: achempehene
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1: nkasa baby
2: yeah
1: oh mumachi no
0: yes
1: wow na na achempehene yeah berema amwako da kon sanati nana yetia o nana yetia zo utie ya ohima no so be pi hobi
0: yes on so ye mate
1: okay nana akosua kran la bi the first oh wow on ye man crowd
0: mankobia him
1: Kobia Hema of Suhum, or Supium.
0: And I miss Diana Minta.
1: Akosia Minta.
0: Akosia Minta. On your headmistress.
1: Ghana's.
0: On your old student.
2: Well,
1: your current headmistress. Yes. Oh, Ghana's.
0: Oh, Ghana's.
1: Wow. Wow.
0: On your Suye 86.
1: On your 86.
0: Yes.
1: Okay.
0: Yes.
1: Wow.
0: And now,
1: Dr. Frederick.
0: Frederick Amankwa.
1: Amankwa Safo.
0: Amankwa Safo. On your Ghana Secondary School, old Students Association, you know, honor your president.
1: The whole Ghana, you know, honor your president. Yes. Yeah. Okay, nation, yes, I say.
0: Honor your president.
1: Honor Dr. Frederick Amankwa.
0: Amankwa Safo,
1: yeah.
0: Exactly.
1: Honor your president. Gosa Globa.
0: Gosa Globa.
1: Globa. Wow.
0: Gosa Globa.
1: Honor so, baby.
0: Yes.
1: And the event in Yasem.
0: I'm telling you.
1: Because dignity is a ban in Yasem.
0: Yes.
1: Basso Saturday, we are.
0: Saturday, we are.
1: Ochinechi.
0: Ochinechi. Saturday, we are. 12 o'clock.
1: Pepe.
0: We are 12. Pepe.
1: Venue near University of Ghana Business School. Executive Hall.
0: Executive Hall. Ewo Legon. Ti bebi a fi bebi a nya bi du okunglu pe no. Na wa branche. I said they call campus no. Ude fa stadium ne nchen wa. Rain side. Unya ra campus wa inside a.
1: Ubusa kra obi a bo ra go no busa business e yo mecho. Saturday we are 12 o'clock pepe. Ewa so you. Enya 72. Busa 96. Mu won chebi a mo jesu ana.
0: Beacon.
1: Okay. Sha. Beacon.
0: Wow.
1: Yes, I group of mano. What are you telling them? Then I'll catch you on my and I'll happy FM so.
2: Yeah, they may catch you say, Omo nyina mbra na mbe support na program ni nye successful.
1: Come on.
2: Na muti ye nkanswa, ye fremu nyina mbra. Bebre wa hwa ye, omo nshenda enka group ni but omo ti say, 96 ya adia, omo miyo menim.
1: No mo be kan 98 obeti ma baby ana
2: obi
1: o 98
0: obi a
1: 2000
2: u ko
1: gana so ko adia
2: bra ne be boa o nwa mpenifo ni
1: mu ni enye fe
2: yesu be boa musumu die na
1: so
2: be boa mu na bibia anye successful and say I'm encouraging them to come
1: okay so this Saturday o
0: Saturday
1: ochinechi
2: ochinechi ya so bia bra yen shine forever yeah because yeah beacon we are shining
1: yeah beacon
2: shine
1: sanity yeah. Where you go sir 1996 and we are Ghana's 96 year group nyame aduma 30th anniversary launch basso was Legon Saturday we are and basso Legon University of Ghana Business School Executive Hall on ano
0: yeah
1: and I event we basso dignity say banokra and me hwan me nana mo akoda ko nana michiao Jesus hom Yankopon ensia na nanso baby et sa na tie na kojo me musa obi wo ha wanko Ganas but owo nwi ensia me bra panini ni we me manko Ganas but metimi a baby ana me
2: beti
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2: wo ti ya
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2: sa na ti bia
0: obi ya na program no program se ni aka na be start at 12 inti by 11:30 na red carpet red carpet be from 11:30 by 12 no na ya shape program na se
1: yes activities in then a business was here
0: your bear fundraising
1: okay
0: because yeah your pese yeah call your ICT work Kufurudia no yeah
1: your
0: pese your kusi si your kama na your dema yenuano your here computers makumaku 100
1: wow are you possible
0: yes
1: because good sir I just isn't paying full
2: exactly
1: it's a pepe
2: it's
0: Inti as I say, yin na ye could raise fans.
1: Exactly.
0: Na ye dishes e bin yesika, ye bit me a diakoboa, suku niti uko ganasu, wan ko ganasu.
1: Who never ganasu crow, you are invited.
2: Yeah, invited.
0: Se upe se uba eko ganasu kwa dia.
1: You are invited.
2: Bra.
0: Na bra na yinina yen for dombo.
1: Could you kind of sana? What are some of the popular and renowned personalities in the country? I wouldn't name some Ghana. But
0: Keto Kreku Ganas.
1: Oh. Hey, Jeffrey President.
2: Yeah.
1: Oh, Jeffrey President.
0: Yes.
1: Wow. Wow, wow, yes. Wow.
0: Ohima Messi will be.
1: Oh, Ohima Messi, yeah, good.
0: Yeah.
1: Oh,
0: yeah. Ohima Messi.
1: I saw Ohima Messi. I saw baby.
0: Any panel Dawson.
1: Any panel Dawson.
0: In fact, off Eddie, any panel Dawson.
1: Dawson, so Castle Boba, it's a baby. Umuina, hey, okay, to get the name.
0: Oh, yeah.
1: Oh, yeah,
0: yeah.
1: Ganas name. Nice one.
0: Papaya
2: Waka baby.
1: Oh,
2: pharmacy.
0: They are not a war, our friends, eh? Laboni, hey.
1: No, hey, no.
2: Oh,
1: Edina,
0: Kama.
2: Oh,
1: Kama. Kama, Kama, Una, no, Penino. Oh, no, see, Ganasi,
0: yeah.
1: Wow. Dignitary, so.
0: Oh, Ganasi, the 82-4.
1: 82-4.
0: 82-4.
1: 82-4.
0: Ochribefi.
1: Ochribefi. Oh, no, see, Ganasi. Wow.
2: MP.
1: Yeah, MP, no. Yeah. Wow.
0: Eti etitu foba.
1: Sanity.
0: Etitu foba.
1: Sanity.
0: Etitu foba pa.
1: Yo, eti no eti for motion and so and for my we will be a kogana son kwa dia. Nyame aduma Saturday. Yeba be sorry ye bomonka ye. Eye 30th anniversary launch kasiye and a Ganas 96 year group eba be de. Eba be safa no tino. Ubi ambra sana president ne kan ebe fundraising. To ba no abuebua on kakra. Oh munyi 10,000, munyi 20,000. Efe, umza.
2: Efe,
1: nagi. 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
0: U sikan and shango kwa de bra.
1: What a bra, Mumu Crow,
0: can't show up, bra.
1: Mumu, no. You, your baba, sorry, I'm so spoiled for my baby, but could you answer? Mamma, say final way from Stella, not Membra could use finally. Stella, then I'll catch up to.
2: Yeah, me can't also say school, no, I be brave, I'm my
1: sanity.
2: And see, you say you could show me new yam,
1: sir.
2: And see, me, your mother for more moti and can. Monso mumbra number supporting moreover no ku ganasa ese ganas enda wakuma so
1: e no
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2: pe na me e kam
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2: happy fm mi ami chemicru e no so ye member
1: odo
0: 96
2: year group
0: member
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0: chemicru ye wo school nya no mo mu ye na and ye wi school no so
2: and I'm more advanced me wall shop at FN Royal MM Boutique.
1: Away far. And
2: what we we Coco Memle,
0: Sorry, I can't make fa inchia. Emma, Ubia, Uti, Happy FM. Ubia, so call Ganas. And I think so. Ni awa unko Ganas, so cry no. on so michia mu nyina nipa ne dɔso minti mi bubo wo nyina di ha nyankopon enhyre obi a
1: sanity yo Mr. Harry Larson for our pastor Harry Larson or yeah member for our president of the Gosa 96 year group anyame aduma 30th anniversary launch celebration by Baso a Saturday we are our University of Ghana Business School Executive Hall obedi animu bi empenfo e basia na yakaka choda da ti won se titru ne ba won so to na mona won so brebi so mon you get free bia
0: o da bi free
1: obi a bet me baby sanity e better machine more time kakra mo dia yo kwa na me sorry so no me je kunya no dia ma happy FM sports yeah bro sisia don't touch the dial.

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1: Ladies and gentlemen,

Yeah, maybe the Aquaba. Everybody happy 98.9 FM. So, quick one, sir, our prize day. 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

0: na o hanye ni ma yesidia sidia sidia sidia sa na se o da che na nso aba very, very man. Oh, yeah, very dot to door man. I say, when you're free. Now, dot to door, near shower with the shower. I say, baby, bye-bye. And then, come on, baby, on my baby, the senior national team, the Black Stars of Ghana. Saying, I'm going to go to the
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0: Abdul Baba Raman Hong Komoba, or the apology change in Jabba. You be so coso, now when you are calling the bar. Now Samuel Atakumi, I could touch it down the chrome tepper. Now Nipa, the reigning goking. I know you're goking, Anna.
2: But I'm shocking, you say. Yeah, cool World Cup now, but she's 6 goals in the game now. Yeah, for uncle, ABBB, kakra.
0: When was the last time Ghana top scorer? Black Stars. Hey, you be happy. 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But Odu Nukrom, ne hu. Nipa. Over bare 50,000. And a board dump him. Eko Shia. Samuel Atakumi. International friendly games, baby. Now, Koso. Now, Unim said Roland Garros, no Gusua, El Coso, Din. Now, shockingly, world number one, Arena Sabalenka, and Diana Schneider, Eddie Bueno, Bianim say, baby, Tatale, Arena Sabalenka, Quaco Dinkunim, Emmanuel Femino. Oh, him say Yannick Sinner, the Italian mafia. Yeah, you know from. Now, oh, him say Arena Sabalenka, no, oh, winning Roland Garros now. Now the French Open, oh, winning bida. So now, coach him say, "Kawe be the first time or Kwaku winning." Now, swang fa. Oh, yes, shots, your first set, no, we chat. Aye, Diana Schneider, we chat the 6-3. Second set, oh, no, we didn't throw. Trying to 7-5. Now, third set, no, who? Your bonus is love. Six love. 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And when I fall, the Arena Sabalenka is out of the

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0: Sale Kofi Kina ta hey akwani ya bi obi obi obi no But I had a coffee one yard. Robert Mensa, Master, you come out, come back, some for place and name place. 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I need a money. 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
1: Astars da.
0: Okay, afi na mate.
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0: Omoma.
1: Very good.
0: Omoma na.
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0: Baby amay dey my yard.
1: Ah? Are wala bo ho sa for yala.
0: My yard. Na only baby a woman.
1: Hey.
0: Only baby a woman.
1: Sa.
0: She.
1: I say you work here.
0: Ya mu akra
1: o sa
0: ma pima pima pima na ma bi die e ba bi a ma du ne enye bu bat
1: eh eh
0: eye
1: mm se na se kwanka we ni kwa ba na no ayestai we na ayestai ara
0: o ka ka ka ready

0: o si ya charge ama obi obebe bia no beti ne samia Kofi Kinata sale audio jafu from the World Cup no mu anu o shepa na enche bia no yari ama no ni sam no ebe pre o han where you be bia na Bibi Adam, okay. I Black Stars won't come back. But NJBA, 6 to 7 minutes. We say a name is in attacking midfield. Our left wing, oh, it's a travel and bear more. Let me yama travel and any be a bear more. The shabu boss a happy 98.9 FM. You had a live commentary about prayer World Cup way. Now, when he said commentary, they wouldn't say Ghana idea. Ah, Massa. And there will be at last, Michelle will be say, ah, happy dear commentary dear. Yeah, anybody, just say happy dear, Master. Far gone.
1: Now, say, a new crown, G Sports Life. So now, I the leading commentator on, man. And I don't know who you're penny. Said Dazzy. Oh, okay. Now, you know what, a leading commentator, no?
0: Oh, say, you know, lead.
1: Sir, Munina Mulidi. Okay, that's fine. But I know some call baby, Kaka. I know me call baby. Nah, I'm not sure I'm my papa. Mammy Chapman starts something dean. And right, and right, what's him say? Oh, yeah, my dear papa, mammy, I'm saying yes, saying ya, Federation President, Nina, yes, and commit my boy, Yipa. Or shed athletes in a cop, Commonwealth Games now, Glasgow now, or Mobia 10,000 Ghana City, or my 5 no moko, Mobia 10,000 Ghana City, so I'm finding preparation, and all man coaches in so 5,000 Ghana City. Why, age, my papa, why, age, ma? But maybe for a band, then
0: I don't know.
1: Oh, say Bibi can be and Bibi so can Bibi. But I'm more bad than I wake a car. But I think the ability of Basila.
0: Powerful with the normal preparation and to say.
1: And it's true because I'm not a butcher in Kelby. No, or can say, even the way you call or the year training crown, wasn't it very expensive? It's a dear, but at least I'm not prepared more car. And a Black Queen's ladies in the town.
0: Panama munyina ye aye wadi asie kakalika ohan mam kakalika ni kakala nawo nimza kakalika but ohan wasa pa bryce adam wasa when are they being run on Facebook 10 meter sprinting and mu kwani ba na camera sini so oh, me beating my cross post stadium. 100 meter. On the form ground. Now, me, I know my channel. You best stream show the live on Facebook. But the same video, you better so. Now, my home, Obolo Twain, me, I'm your Obolo. And the slim things. Why am I doing the fast work in Krago Pramaso? Then, Nikakwa. Me, catch and so high. Me, Sano. 100 meters, I'm a kwa who. My friend in Japan moto. We two are who we call. Me chini muka kara mi se unti mi besin ko. Mi besin ko. Now, ade ye nu yesterday on your mask, one fan ko to the cramp points you was in atare be fi. And then cry first point as in the dark ten o cry because o make four start. As I said, I'm so my being a medin rundi. And I'm a bonus for a patria.
1: Yeah, call program you or GOC. That was Tuesday, no. Na Professor Azuma Nelson Okasim me say, yeah, na boxing, ne athletics, ne sa games, ne no. Any draw some mo. It's about preparation.
0: Cha.
1: And what you do when you're here? Who's a man? Me a fit. And you're starting with a slippy, but still, me a form.
0: I could be, sir. I eat the power, sir. On it, Bastista men talk on.
1: Big woman,
0: I could be, sir.
1: Oh, yeah, yeah,
0: yeah, yeah, yeah, yeah, yeah, yeah, yeah, yeah, yeah, yeah, yeah, yeah, yeah, yeah, yeah, because say adia e ha twin yepa san a bright wadom enso aba e ho ma me pe se okay ma me fe no anto ase ko de na efim pon me fire kaka na efim pon dodo an hu de ko ne ba na nkomo ho the Black Stars of Ghana yani Wales o man boboko no e the friendly game ba ko e hyehye so na right after game no me hu a lot of write ups nkomo bebre ko so Ghana performance any moon koniba. Na sometimes so be abe kai the first time I utuado baya. There was one game I ekobo Ghana kobo Cape Coast. And utuado make statement we say questions are who do ever and come here I say Ghana for you and share them mean bomb we and me yani papa your friend utuado yeah ya dream. Sometimes some of the games are here bono. You should make a critical analysis of the game. I see a share game say yeah say yeah individual error, individual mistakes. Na your gina so and you make judgment. Other than say you be fa the whole team because football no a team sport. It's you be fa team ni na se ho na ya ye holistic analysis of the game no ya nye ne sa ya twen se player dey mistake na fe for entire 90 minutes no will be centered around one mistake one player that is not football football ye individual sport abeka se e bi e boxing bi a wa ubi bi e kra won sem a ye bo ya bo what you say eno na nti sa ana bi a table tennis bi. What do you say? And then, individually, you bet me, because me and criticize the performance of any player. Player, we bob on and call yeah. You won't quite say, you better criticize it. But to center a whole 90 minutes plus wasted time, a woman even got about on just one mistake, yeah. And we've seen players, even in the top leagues, anyone got about, I'm a lot of mistakes. And you send crophone, can't watch them, can't watch them. But here they're not quite too much. I'm making reference to Abdul Baba Rahman. Mistake or AAD, sir, equalize anybody. Say, Oshet, the trajectory of the ball, maybe a ball in free bar, and so they do Baba area, ho, Baba Ntimian dealing with a threat. Ha! Crossing a buyer. The two center backs, no, so, Ejina Hama, Abemuano, Epin Bono to Atinamuno. Osha, what you say? And ya dear, a chay yed my team as a whole, and ya babanqua. Because we've seen latrasa, wingers, a pomo, a chum, debia, a comic crosses, any moon going about. Defender bang, left back bang, and obekase, even in the top five European leagues. On your mistake than I ain't Trinidad. Ya chum, debia, Marcelo Mo, what do you say? Roberto Carlos Mo. Even Nuno Mendes, he cry, I say, oh, I'm going to be. And you may be out so. What you say? Into no, say, bibi saba, as a nation, I ya kwa kuno, I see I'm finding ways and means, I ya be dealing with the situation. Other than say, ye make it a thing to look as if, say, a bin sida. A bin sida. Now, even Gideon Mensah in the game, crampono. There were countless timer. Daniel James had the ball fan, ube brebe. Countless times, but unresulting in a goal, you know, Ghana for who wants a man can, but about the end, resulting in a goal, and open uncle for who wants a man can. I saw a problem with Baba. Say Baba could have done better on that occasion, but the two center backs, and so no more yet, Jonas Ajetemo, I'm yet, you're no more yet, because it was a pinpoint cross. And as a center back, Untimi Enja striker. Salosu, you know, and your mistake, I was said the technical handlers, Ghana for you know, said it is not only Baba and you be blaming it for this particular error, but the two center backs. World Cup, are you queen? Your friend is saying, Bukayo Saka mu 1-10-10-1. It is obvious, sir. Or met me at Chichi, whoever. I'll be boy, the left back row for Ghana, whoever. Whoever. Be it Baba Rahman or Gideon Mensah. On meeting at your bia and cross Abba. And Bisaonse, such situation in PBMA. How would the center backs react to that? I don't know, yeah, show. Mistakes, they are bomb. But in moving forward, no, Mammy and center the thing only around Baba Rahman. Yeah, in any Baba Rahman issues, any moon going about. I don't want to go there. Which say, oh, deserve a call up, oh, deserve a call up, oh, your friend, and that. But, maybe shun from a tactical point of view, say the mistake wasn't only from Baba Rahman, but the two center backs. I see him blame you also, because when a left back fails to deal with a traitor, most center backs, and so then I'm away. And I can bet on anything, say, against England. We are going to have series of those crosses in that game. How prepared are the center backs? Because you can't tell me, sir, Gideon Mensah and Asi Baba Rahman will be able to tame maybe Bukayo Saka, not even Adeleke. I was on 10-10-1 for 90 minutes. You can't tell me that. And when you say, Ebedu, a point in the game, Harry Kane Munina, only Watkins, Munina, I'm a draft Jacko. I'm a draft Jacko, the right hand side. What you say? Into see a similar situation. Saying you be handle nafa. Kwanya yefa so super Baba Rahman. I don't have any problem with that. But to make it sound as if say and as the same as if say a Baba Nkwa and you be faulted in this, it is wrong. It is entirely wrong. Baba Rahman, he's been solid since day one. Now only say. One Nigerian goalkeeper, Ozowu Osinen. I say, if it be easy, make Oyibo sign you. Say, a Dafoma could just find out Brunin sign you. It took Chelsea, I think, £20 million. And I'm going to talk Baba Rahman. Way back. And, you know, the quality of Baba Rahman, there. You ain't even to turn us. Player, you're mistakes. Goalkeepers, you're mistakes. Donnarumma, and we got about top elite goalkeepers. What you are saying? You learn from them. And remember why you're a better goalkeeper. Even at that stage, Grandpono, our mama bought elite football at Chenumun Konibano, they still make those mistakes. But why am I so handling? No. I was wrong. Even in the game against Wolves, what was goalkeeper? What's your door number? Free ball. What's your name, Jimmy? There were other performances for game man. Enko yes and yen tackle. Ni enjoy baba. Na kwa se baba Rahman kwa na the problem of the Black Stars. Meanwhile, you said the chemistry of the team ni bibi and our form after a team no air building momentum. Nti kwa baba. No mama the other players na omo performance ni enko ye no. Mama from with him. Players like Iñaki Williams. Players like Kamaldeen Sulemana. Players like Jordan Ayew, the performance on the day was poor. What did I say? Brandon Thomas Asante Bemuno, or the Aonkikaka Krabemu, players from Mubomadi Yamu Ambaso, or more, and yet one player, pet. And a day, yeah, yeah, center around that player. Says it's a name, it's a Baba Rahman free team, ni ma. Team na yi. It is no. It is a big no. I mean, you can't kind of give your answer. Had issues constantly. Daniel James, Ejinano Sosa, Sini Sosa Dang. The ball if you find one. But if you don't talk to them, Ghana for who she? Ghanaians didn't have any problem with that. But Baba Dia Bakwe fan who talk to them, hey. But clearly, you who said the left back row, no problem, oh, you know. and see a shadow holistically. I'm going to say, I'm center the thing around Baba Rama and Kwanse and Baba and Baba and Baba and Baba and Baba. What be easy target? Baba be easy target. I'm a other players, no? I form with him. Players like Kamal Din Sulemana with all his prospects, and I'm going to be one still. Meaning no added to this Black Star setup. I don't know. From Star Rene, from Nigeria to Star Rene, to Southampton, and then Atalanta, and Obo. No, Bien himself, Adimola Lukman, every Atalanta, but still, the guy is fighting for first 11 now Atalanta. Opportunities when he's a man of Black Stars. But Obian complaining about the effectiveness in the Black Stars. Young come once, young. Jordan, are you as a captain? The game, the performance net is saying. Thomas Tepate, with all his intelligence, with all his high profile, clearly, second tackle, no coin. It was a bookable offense. In the World Cup, if you do this, you cost your nation. Those are petty details, sir. Across your game, no man. I was seeing trick. Yankee Ghana for GNC so other than Baba Rahman mistake no a clear Obiabehu said no bono now was saying kon ye better now was saying close it down the threat Obiani and you fan ton chain and yan kwa na ma lose game na asia ma draw game no there were other contributing factors maka said Jonas Adjete was good on the he was even brilliant excellent on the day. By failing to deal with that particular ball, no. Then yet, young country, no. Saying yet, ball, no. And you 90 minutes plus at that time. And you're waiting for a ball in 89 minutes. You do 90. We have a mistake. I'm going to team. And football, Obi and your mistake, Obi and check. You're fighting to your dream. So Obi and your mistake, Obi and your Obi and check. And the rebounder, Calibri and Chiché, no. Well, so no defense, no more defense on us any rape on the bush. It's almost one mistake, but yeah, yeah, say mistakes now, yeah, you know, moving forward, subsequent games, no, and once you repeat some mistakes, no, and only I see and can't check him, no, me and Jai said, yeah, yeah, selective justice, and a Baba Rahman, easy target, Baba Rahman, it's a game near about 90 minutes in, you know, Baba Rahman, quite a mistake. You can criticize him. You bet me criticize him. Bono is saying, on charge him, you know, and also closing it down. Ask yourself, Baba Rahman, Ojina game, or warming young son of coach, you didn't be man. Bono, you're Bobby Dow, and play a warming or Bema, you're not okay. Play a warming, ye, not so bad game, you're not okay. Clearly, Baba and warming up. Clearly, Baba and warming up. Answer no bad game. Those are factors. I say technical team no. Omunye. I'm 27 minutes at the top. The next minute, you match the captain Samba. Tell me about Baba Kowami. These are details. I will say the technical handlers, Carlos Queiroz in a pan for with all his experience. No. I was also making sure, say. Black Stars gave me the. And you have a break for me, we can only improve on it. Especially the midfield department. See, the Elisha Usu, and the Thomas Tepate, and the Ekwadia. And we have to ask Thomas Pate, is he in the right frame of mind? Yen yin enim ne akoso e wa be mu na brabo mu mate se England for no e bobo hu se on a day pretty much formalities in chechia no bi o mu du nu so mbe batra ne sanem psychologically abemu na ya sound ana because that particular second tackle no call no na we di yellow dada no ma se World Cup ye be mo red card was a clear yellow card.

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2: No, no, no.
0: Who do you know? Now, Youth Olympics. Across the Senegal. Ubeko.
2: Eh, sure.
0: Me
2: pen crown more.
0: Because
2: what can you do? What can you
0: do? I just a boy, a buy. Say, man, a bad day, I want a bezu.
2: And I mean, and a 20 in the call.
0: Poland
2: Princess, Poland.
0: Okay. I don't see it in December.
2: And yeah, feed to 27 September.
0: September.
2: Then it's
0: damn. It's in the October and about now, so
2: okay, all right, that's fine.
0: Charlie, me here, travel experience. Okay, inti yamfa course kaka. But BP travel Soul Travel and Tour. Ohan some way che here. Inti Oba Happy FM. Kaso we share Kweku and Soundbright. Kweku and Soundbright. Me de obekọ ho. O share Bright. I don't know so de obekọ. Ya dani agent.

0: Okay, I'm from 0501-958558. And that's 0501-981-285. Hey, Charlie, my mama in the background, I say, man, crazy. Hello?
1: Yes.
0: Yeah. Matilda, good afternoon.
1: Good afternoon.
0: Wait, dear. What the better kakra? Yem Reno, akumu kakra. Into where the straw pan, yami adumachina. You want my bare food 30 minutes. Not your din come. But, sir,
1: no problem.
0: Bibi Aboko come, dear Black Queen's come.
1: Oh, yami adumaheboko.
0: My baby girl, ho, Doris Bodua.
1: Oh,
0: I know the
1: training or stadium. You bet my
0: father. I want a Accra Sports Stadium.
1: 3:30
0: I record
1: training.
0: Oh, any me bow, me bow is here. Into no, open to Obiana.
1: Yeah, it's open.
0: Okay. Into your baba, nothing put your hoodie on nearby. That's a pa.

0: 0551 256 3916. Who bit me a friend now? So I join the conversation. Hello.
1: Hi. Great to see you. Hi. I'm Sam Bright.
0: Yeah, man. Good afternoon.
1: Hey, baby. I don't know. I didn't go for baby. Ah, the chat here for you. Ah, tell me who told you? Baba Ramano. The person who told you that Kakama, I'm a Benjamin Asare.
0: Okay.
1: You see, we live the way. Yeah, person. Yeah, agenda. We come home.

0: say Benjamin, on one of what Chiamay, 6 matches, okay, 5 clean sheets. Yakoko, ya more qualification, yeah. And then I say, ah, my almost 30-year agenda, and I'm Benjamin, sorry, if you are on your short stopper, you were short stopper, and you're only adjectives, and I'm only describing, Obi Baya show back, okay? I mean, why are we like that? I mean, I'm not going to hold your mom, Pamela, and I'm going to be able to see you, and I'm going to What kind of life is that? Because if you're a guy, you're going to come in one, or where you're going to be a black star. If you see, physically, you're going to be able to see Benjamin Baya. Or once you're going to be able But then they'll come back to me and get shot to me. I think how many goals does he concede whenever he keeps the post from the black side? When you say, Kaka, in all that we are doing, we should stop this thing. We should stop it. The guy has really earned his position in the black side. It's your one guy agenda, no more guy. Uncle, then he pulled him.
1: Okay, but I say. Okay, my name was hello. Hello. Hello. Yeah. Good afternoon, Udin. Baby, I'm afraid you're not doing
2: well. Hey, why would you have a coffee?
1: Me and
2: you. Fabu.
1: Oh, Fabu.
2: The best. Now, Fabu said that after the Okan.
1: Now,
2: after the getting the twins ready.
1: Now, you need to know Abana.
2: Oh. Bibia dana kwem.
1: Samo samo mo yan kabom na den.
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1: Chairman Solo se sisi abebi edu no e se supporters no en kabom e wo se en kabom ra. 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
2: 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Because as I saw it, and no man my tea, Crampono. So the people see ya, your mampany put me cafe, a young man home, you can place one uncle, send a bear, or mine can't come on Manapuntu, a bit made a cranum, San Ere was Antukutukumu, said the chairman Solosa, and the Indian Kabuma, no Quayano, they never support you, now Indian can one boom, now and a board now by your support home, they have to coach Papa and the press, Papa, near their bowling, you know, at next season, you know, it's Yako Africa, I could not mind a name. 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Yes, my Santa Mania Sugana. Yes, Sugana football. Let me be a Yakama. Emilia, the Pacho, the England of Roma today. England of Roma, which I told my party. Master, you are who? You see, Kakoni, your friend, planning over the Sakoena, young country now, and then I could do among the Yumukumia, and then shoot Pane, friendly Pelkumipano. Yeah, and I know Ama Africa, and after Amagana, and watching the end. England, Fonso Kahubi. That's the end of Bobola. That's the Bobola. That's the moment you have to my step party. To my step party, which I am so in Chowamon. So, I'm going to change in Chowamon. It's the idea of war. It's the nominee deal to be. What I say? Can you have a president? What I say? Every minister. I'm going to move to minister. What I say? Thank God for all. I can't pay you one. I've been on where you know. Also, if I didn't miss you from Papa Papa. Because with a message, a message technical team in Nafe, Kabaya, and Ka, your second match in England for Bono. You have a captain by the more to my step party, not to my step party, you know, team in your name. And that's when you're team name. That's a man, she has to my step at other places. Almost in Chamna, the essence as well. She has a day, and the Bawam. Ah, the football on that, Massa.
1: Okay. Okay. Okay. Okay. Okay. Okay. Okay. Okay. Okay. Okay. Okay. Okay. Okay. Okay. Okay. Okay. Okay. Okay. Okay. Okay. Okay. Okay. Okay. Okay. Okay. Okay. Okay. Okay. Okay. Okay. Okay. Okay. Okay. Okay. Okay. Okay. Okay. Okay. Okay. Okay. Okay. Okay. Okay. Okay. Okay. Okay. Okay. Okay. Okay. Okay. Okay. Okay. Okay. Okay. Okay. Okay. Okay. Okay. Okay. Okay. Okay. Okay. Okay. Okay. Okay. Okay. Okay. Okay. Okay. Okay. Okay. Okay. Okay. Okay. Okay. Okay. Okay. Okay. Okay. Okay. Okay. Okay. Okay. Okay. Okay. Okay. Okay. Okay. Okay. Okay. Okay. Okay. Okay. Okay. Okay Okay, Yanko, Yanrem was hello.
3: Good afternoon.
1: Yeah, good afternoon, Dean, baby Alfred Finua Dinje.
3: I call me Daddy from Budumbram.
1: Daddy Yanko Ghana fought you.
3: Pacheco with the Baba Raman, who be unbrave, you know. But the question is, can you wake up near Qua and Cobabara?
1: Ah,
3: one thing or some will be someone. Can you wake up near Qua? You can mean me, Sir Baba Raman, or yet not just over Ghana last time, you can Cobaba. But you wake up to be in our back, but at the same time, it will be unbrave, you know.
1: Okay, but maybe on record, Baba and Cassa on Bob Black Stars be more see a man in America. Into every caller be our Mikai Pau to add your press conference. I hold one. Crawford Bissano, oh, now Baba or so. Baba so, oh, yeah, yes, settled ye. In time, Sefina, Abrua Yipumaquem.
3: It is that why ye, and you wake up in Costello Bessetta. In Costello, on your settle, but almost a wake up will be so Christian, it's a person of Bah now on the coast than it done in Honka. But at the same time, the mechanism will be unbrimming. But my one thing about Happy FM, Pacho, we're going to first, you know, Happy FM, I'm going to interview, I'm going to Papa at a transit city, I'm going to be a four. I'm going to present my mom who's a, he said, I'm going to do some more time. But they have to back a feed, I'm going to a queen, you know, I'm going to invite people. I'm going to make a home, I'm going to interview, I'm going to, I'm going to Ghana, national team, and I say, Ghana football, no, I'm going to, so, I'm going to be perfect more. That nobody attacks you people now. I don't think correct.
1: Okay.
3: And I'm happy to know. First, I'm happy to know. I'm happy to give him a far away. I'm happy to give him a coffer away. I'm happy to give him a coffer away. I'm happy to give him a coffer away.
1: Okay,
3: me tell me near a high before.
1: Okay, I'll do so. Also, bet me a friend 0555657278 and as 0551563916. Hello.
4: Yeah, hello, Minio.
1: Why is he?
4: Hey, no idea, you know.
1: Young guy, got
4: over to my friend. Over to my friend, could you? Okay,
1: yeah,
4: well, last call, you know, the question will be said, Mr. May to a man. I said, the recordings, and your cap blanca of a phrase in the Busan phone could reduce into 10 cents. Question now, do you tell none of the man on the recordings? Because, yeah, right after work up, you have to qualify over. See, a reference here and friend will be in him. But in your work up blanca, what can you offer, say, Uncle Reduce and Grady Diana? Ese no no why
1: king ga dona
4: I mba cho hot da vinyeta e di bi am boy no ho akwa bi ka se eh ye ye agenda bi for asare na den mi ya he di bi am ka se media no ya nge careful ya be ya de se na dinam ko wan ya na ba be chire kon atigi da bo na o ye things ya he ya he goals o concede. In the idea be at the beginning, I can't beg Ginty Asarino. And they are to be at the first half. Yan Shannon, Asarabia, and Yan, and then the four to none. So, Yan Yan question, I did can't set it down. But then I beg you, if Yan Yan give them 10 minutes, so in my agenda, I will stand by that thing to the end. If Uye BB, not that thing, Utimi, and by it. City just better than many. There's a time out here.
1: A call inside and one man in the car.
4: And then, yeah, question. I just said, you know, I said, what is we die? But we die and share. And then they're 10 a.m. I cook into Bindubia, Casay, Sanabaya, Yingi, beginning on a better work up.
1: Okay.
4: But yes, we'll be on what that previous work up. If we ever done now, I don't never call. What that previous work up for. In the end, no one is circle. Into be any the economy, the Sanaco. And a Baba issue need a cat in tear. Ninka, Nadia, my food, the cat. The echo by now, Bia Cambaba, Ubeko Hassian, O Masuka, Asiano, Yatra Kato. Attack me now, a cat, and your Baba. Ubio Casabia Baba Bano, O Machu, Ubio Kakaka, who's a cat in Tino Kazan.
1: Okay. But I say, my Remo, hello. Kobi.
5: Hello, good afternoon.
1: Afternoon, Mr. Kobi.
5: Yeah. I'm coming for protection. Oh, we are
1: okay.
5: And then Prince Ambon, and I'm sure to in a fanaco. Going forward, now a few days back, I bought feels much. Now I'm here. A lot of media stations are congratulating the Black Stars, saying Black Stars are there, Black Stars was doing well and all that. But I don't blame people out there, because the Black Stars for the past few years have been done so badly. They have been coached so badly. Carlos Kuros by coach Black Stars, man, saying Black Stars seem to be playing well. I'm just cautioning people out there. They shouldn't, still early days yet. The students start counting their eggs before they are hatched. It's still early days yet. We have bought Black Stars match against Rose. Now, there were a lot of lapses out there, but because the opposition had no quality enough. No? Hello? Hello? Let me go on. The Black Stars had a lot of flaws and all that in the team, but because Wales had no quality of opposition, wasn't there enough. No, they couldn't take advantage of the flaws in the team. Okay, near Bosse, okay, gaps and what the centre backs and the full backs and all that. No, the right fullback, which is what Marvin Senaya and all that, some of the spaces and all that, the gaps and all that. Nuna quality of position that they can take advantage of these spaces and punish us. But because Wolves had no quality in the internet, they were not able to take advantage of it. And so people should take their time. It's still early this year. Nameless Black Stars team, no. Mihon is it lacks quality. Mekai back in the days, 2006, when we qualified for our first World Cup, no? Most of the players were not playing in top leagues, top clubs around the world. Like, they likes only Mitch Marcus, my place, I'm not putting a ball in a top club, which was Chelsea. John Pinston, no ball Israel. Most of them were playing in clubs that were not up there, but yet still. Yeah, my scouts were free hand to assemble some of the best Ghanaian players around the world, then put them together, and we went to the World Cup and did well. Is that the same today? No, because CFA president Abba out previously, I categorically say, Obi and Bob the Black Stars without its input. And at the end of the day, no, we need both of them. Say GFA president, go ahead to be in the Black Stars. You will not be allowed in. Everything lies in the whims and caprices of the GFA president, and it ends with him. At the end of the day, no wonder the likes of John Pinsley, Joseph Quinsel, and Osman Bukhari and the rest, such prolific players. And so we bypassed them and gone for Fatah Isiako and Kamaruddin. Your ball friendly against Wolves ground. Look at their work rate. Homogenous. At the end of the day, what? No matter what's happening. Of football, Ugania, I know about that. And then there was the end product is you. And so Joseph Pinsler, no, he's able to put pressure where Ernest Niamakra, Obia, all recover from ACL. And ACL injury is a very serious. So they'll probably Google about it and educate your listeners. It's a very serious injury. And so Yadinaka, I don't know the kind of technical area. Of doctors on the team, medical team on the part of the team, Emma, the handlers of the Black Stars. Me advice on Mama say the Ernest Niema should be part of the team, because or recover from ACL injury. ACL injury is very serious, because the intensity of a World Cup, and the World Cup is so intense, say will be our recover from ACL injury. One for your World Cup now. In Janko, be at least we'll recover. We bought a lot of matches that were fully recovered. Near the Nicole, no, no, be after no recover from an ACL injury, which is very serious at the Nicole World Cup. It's not a good decision for me. And that is what the likes of Joseph Pinsler and the Osman Bukhari and the Benatekites and the rest out there who are doing so well.
1: Okay.
5: You see, I still have the GFA president. bibia dan so na wa making clear say unim bossa den unim bossa messi ni we now do clone no ono no be allow us to play in the Black Stars without him. You are not playing him. And to me, I'll just end by saying any investigative journalist out there who wants the best for the country, that want the country to progress, that want to get rid of the rot in the system to turn their attention to the GFA. There's a lot of rot there. In number to me, I investigate, I entrap you and put it on camera and bring it out so that at least we can help sanitize the system and make Ghana football better for all of us.
1: Okay.
5: I said, no, we football these days. If we leave it for them, we have to take Ghana football into an abyss. And we have to take an arm and a leg to salvage it.
1: Okay.
5: So that is my take. Thank you very much.
1: Okay, Inti, I'm running Copa. Inti, I'm far off fearful BABM. Aha, and I'm remembering my quality of the DNA. What I mean, can't quit answer our bright Ghana is 5-star. Bright our dog. Dr. Flame. There's a flame there. You don't have a Juma Pound, a Juma Edo Babe, and I know she. Just a research in your mall. As I say, the flame, two banner flame, and number, yeah. Oh, we don't want to now, I'll be 2 years because did you go to the more? It was still my banana. We are for it. Who better now? Be some question. I know what I answer. The gentleman, and you knew who was that your trainee and old trainee were in your dance. So, into the engine, I get me as I said to you, so Utimia comment, Betrancy, Utimia comment, you got announce me. Utimia, because of Connor has your 10 minutes in a minute. Okay, five. 2, 1, 30 seconds. Now, foreign presentation.
6: Foreign analysis.
1: Local analysis. Local analysis. And it's nothing I'm picking back. So only the statistician and yeah. The number. The only the only Asro Buanama will be in Castro. Asro Buanama will be Castro de Biasa. Some many more better than the challenge. I see in 2 months, if you are in 2 months, baby cry. You're caught, DJ or high buffo. OBDJ NFM Pune Kiesika and so Eddie Atwaso come at your mind. You did your mumu be 11 minutes. Unsensuna Gugunti, I'm not quite so true. Oh, I'm with the Namiest or Mumu Kram, Mamka, Yako, Yako, Yako, Yako, Yako, Yako, Yako, Yako, Yako, Yako, Yako, Yako, Yako, Yako, Yako, Yako, Yako, Yako, Yako, Yako, Yako, Yako, Sepsi OSK El Romania for the qualifier the Aba Premier anymore. League 2 no about League 1 etna nyame aduma ye no be din komo wa ha won say omo an ekra Sulemana Felix Afina Jamo Euro Africa for the year into be din komo super agents so be ba nyame aduma de chi international there party you all penetrate me and me me maka all penetrate we better Samia Macramo.

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3: Charlie, I stress.
4: Oh, senior, what be the issue?
3: Bro, another one caught up in a game. I nearly get them this time. Charlie, the over 1.5 messed me up.
4: Oh, Charlie, sorry. But wait, you don't get refund for your loss?
3: Nah, bro, that thing's half day. 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
4: 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Them they call them soccer chance.
3: Ah, Charlie, you sure?
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3: Hey, Charlie, this be interesting, oh.
4: I know, right?
5: Soccer Chance rules are simple. 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Bet responsibly, not for persons below the age of 18. Gaming can be addictive.
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8: Oh, do ye woo, who knew ma woo yen, no one ekumi, Mahomatiana senia ya o corno san e chimio, ti ma chi break, a man for, or papa parano, a quesica, tia o na bo so, what ya say.
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3: Charlie, I stress.
4: Oh, senior, what be the issue?
3: Bro, another one caught up in a game. I nearly get them this time. Charlie, the over 1.5 messed me up.
4: Oh, Charlie, sorry. But wait, you don't get refund for your loss?
3: Nah, bro, that thing's half day. 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
4: 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Them they call them soccer chance.
3: Ah, Charlie, you sure?
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3: Hey, Charlie, this be interesting, oh.
4: I know, right?
5: 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Bet responsibly, not for persons below the age of 18. Gaming can be addictive.
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3: 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Nyamia Duma, I am my boss with the Tosu do Cosine de Tosu Duba Kometre, 10th and 11th June 2026, what Alisa Hotel, Northridge, Accra. 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Obesa also yasne, and now don't tell my boy Diano. Fred Adlet was 0508 822456. And now Audrey was 0508 824058. CIHRM 26 Conference, shaping the future of HR in Ghana.

0: Hey, what's up, everyone? This is Jin, live and direct from Los Angeles, California. 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
2: Yo, Mulebben, this is the man insane, Watias, and I'm rocking with DJ Bone Shaker, the best. 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

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A man want to be Mahuquam and your mapan to be Mongra Brabom. Will be Casimir Chasa would tear no be too cotogemino. 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Just help a persoa for the only minute not to now, Krobi was and so would be to us. And then don't think of a dream which has yet to come up. Now, son and society. Then it didn't answer the mental medium. Now, me the program to say, Abrawano, I was at your foot, your pana, your piano, and Tessun Kunanti, we about Brian, we about Kubu, Ukaboma, a moo, and to a Jumakubin also, yes, and yes, a bass called Bitesa, and we embrace.

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But 7 o'clock no program as I say. Babia Wobia Ubetimi Afrasa number we. Number is 050-64-000. 050-00-64-000. And I say 050-00-64-001. Son number here, Dr. Saba. What does Sabash Heba Center know? A remedy, what they have by now, what they to me and a year juma. Ne number and of the Atujano. Uber to me, our friends, is here. Meba, me the Suka craft family minimum. Namako Panchain. No menina to Chim Kumo, or Wolf with your idea. Program never bano on Pamontoma. Mother's 18 will say, when she an and tem Usiana, and can a brabble, and yes, sir. Meba's here.

yeah. Send a doctor of you, demo. Send a papa and your baby demos on one and take a cow. And this is only papa will grab a DSM 101. Mr. Papa or your herbalist.

0: me chain and I make on a chain and no atchain come off. Nana Georgie, I'll best with you one pursuit chrada sa what ye be ni mobi chirawate. And yes, the sound of Papa Comedy is 101. Someone in poor education come on. Wouldn't inform your castle, be informed of Papa, wouldn't inform then in Yamataka. Michel Papa and Musa, if you want to say secret to Umpa. Now, and that Papa Ewaha, now and the program, now take to be General Supaya Wale, Awali Musem. Can it attend Awali, but seconds and now. Ubenwana wali ego. 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
1: a DNT number is your first year, and what you be
0: good.
1: Oh, a DNT number is your first year, Nikunu Tano. 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A dread number, Berman or Ban will be an amen.
0: I will say
1: a dear Benti Namanabasa. A ye be Koswa, what ye muntia. Maybe I may can't say ye may ban a meteor now.
0: Cassam Papa,
1: 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But and quantum po, wajao. 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
1: 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Send a semun in a one way about when a man yanti as ye say. 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
0: 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Medical culture say what if akwa what e wade so. 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And your La Paz, a branch spot opposite. Send us so a night and your Friday, what year Friday? Na ditinye and your Saturday. Na Saturday na program so a yanopa. A yanopa.
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1: 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And one just a doctor no ni madi.
2: And you no cry, sir.
1: Yes.
2: And
1: one just a doctor no ni ni oka,
2: sir.
1: And she missed your number way.
2: Okay.
1: Oh, phrase is here, befa.
2: Okay.
1: Not your best will be sabi obisa.
2: Number near 050. 050.
1: 00. 00.
2: 00.
1: 64.
2: 64.
1: 000.
2: 000. 000.
1: Yeah, 050.
2: 050.
1: 00.
2: 00.
1: 64.
2: 64.
1: 000.
2: 000. 000.
1: And that's a 050.
2: 050.
1: 00.
2: 00.
1: 64.
2: 64.
1: 001.
2: 001.
1: Yeah, well, La Paz.
2: Okay.
1: Cabrantia Sport on your opposite.
2: Okay.
1: AB and out your camusi.
2: Sir.
1: Now, many AMI and so bit a camusi. One time for number. When you come for our truck,
2: sir.
1: A bit in enchant or ferry.
2: Oh.
1: So, but bon number. Obia catcher over the chim radio and free
2: free
1: hole. Oh, there be. Me can't you say, dear, oh, how no? Your two in general will be changed.
2: No crap.
1: My old fairy say, or the phone number. Catch you and say, Jim, no man,
2: mammy.
1: Bogum, a phone, mammy. True, mammy. Now we'll be nimble, be
2: happy. No, no, quassam. 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
2: and say difference womb
1: number near 050
2: 050
1: 00
2: 00
1: 64
2: 64
1: 00
2: 00 00
1: 050
2: 050
1: 00
2: 00
1: 00
2: 64
1: 64
2: 00 00
1: 00
2: 00
1: 050
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1: 00
2: 050
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3: How are we busying and started dear boyfriend echi? I just want you to do baby now because I baby maybe my brother do.
0: Okay.
3: I said some shame me who free ko. Ya best ya won not two money. What now mu ah?
0: Okay.
3: Do baby or who is saying many ni? Me who say many fi? Me brother do. I busying ni na nye. Any mama me free mu? Oye baby o free mu?
0: Oye baby o free mu dear papa. Me say me say we say ni we say can I say. Obi tie o na meka ne se ne maame owo ha na owo ha na je se be me bia ba na kwa na ono maame na wawo no ono so ne ba ebetumi edi na che
3: e donso if he said before se bo hu se maame bia wo ha awo ha awo ha na onye kunu na ne ba bi be share the same thing efie bi ani ho akom wo mu a akom mpie fie ho ba nya wo nyina na akom fa wo ntu bo hu se esi fie we asofofo fie ba mo nya kromfo ba ko fie ho Obey your German for Baku, you a dear engineer, she has uncle for you. You are home, whom I'm sure Busianos.
0: Okay,
3: sound home, whom only Anna Catse. Sell Busia radio, Pier Free Moon. 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
0: done.
3: And to my millennial status or was an one. Ne money be. Ebe be fast house because said there are comfort people ba ku bi ofi ni sana sa ho ho no se tumi kwatra ba ku bi so o ma me nemam
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3: 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Hey, hey. Me Papa, no, the last one in the BP. And name means also 2 years in my BP.
0: This is almost what
3: the hospital be me BP in it, Dano.
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3: next week, we know about Kasafka Shebre.
4: Wonderful.
3: Why are you fast or Bishabre Pija? Why are you fast or Bishabre Tofum? Hey, and you do pempen so be a not a man who's a beer come. A young in a doboa.
4: Okay,
3: to chasso.
4: Near Brawas,
3: Nipocle, be a beer with feeling beginning in a cost of someone chasso cacklanding day.
4: It didn't just say the air cost will be swinging Nipa Adasa, Yabra Bomono, and your radipe
3: de be
4: a feed your feet,
3: yes. And Tianaco Masadia, who must have some more tassel. Almost that is almost you, Noma. The Odi Arabe Brono, the Ariamo.
4: Okay,
3: the Odi Cabebron, the cattle, so the Odia woman will be Brono, the Abreu. The Odi, a mammy, will be Brono, the Abreu. Hey, Messi, a dear beer or no pe, and on the mount.
4: And yes, soon,
3: yes, your pe beer no pretty the mount by the debia mechanic. Yanni and Fabremo mount.
4: Near Fabremo mount,
3: none of me can't tell the catcher business, the bay anywhere. And can you move the end? In Casafo for the Bindi, and Camus Windi.
4: Okay, didn't you?
3: Me, Pedro Pambay, if you want a man, yes, you call one, did
4: you? Okay. It's a war, said Baba Babwa.
3: I remember Boa, I almost
4: went down.
3: So I just say, and Niwa, and Camosis, and Canadianti, and Cohen Faro Niwa, Camosis Puma, and all. Because no one in a coachella.
4: Okay.
3: No, oh, ye be. 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
4: ai
3: e na me me ma na no me ya akoko nkwan
4: Okay,
3: and I made it to home. Man, food school bed, Mr. Mayako, go on quiet. Now, when you medium, the young quino, Jemmy, go on quiet no
4: more. Who be a
3: good shot? And to my young man, Quadan is all Boniform Hammer,
4: okay,
3: or Boniform Sammy, but me bay ye, dear ye, and you got to send me bay ye, a Dutch, because me the Mania, because when you need my man motto, and when you need my for Bible, and so I
4: won't be beside
3: you, and won't be beer
4: to free sell
3: with Abraham on Musan or the buy.
4: But under granages will be natural,
3: yeah, yeah, be a man. And in another country, so called to say by the Bia Bana, but living in a book of
4: you, yet, Rasa. Doctor Saba wants someone who can move to power. And we talk,
3: and she said, Nipaya, Shahine, then Nipaya said, there be any hope. A chill be no baby, be I could did there what, there be a mecca, me knew me, and we knew more.
4: You knew,
3: and there be a mecca, so what bre was as he was so. Nancy, your brain near the cordia,
4: okay,
3: Pauco bre.
4: No crap. Well, to me,
3: as I am so possible, baby,
4: no crying
3: all by obey, then,
4: and Lieutenant
3: Wujan or Bonifoni to cool, ha,
4: a sail
3: was a Macordia Meco ye. I
4: am pine ye
3: be, and Tiana de Bia Macam and say, I bought pity. Was it China Messi dine? And so started say, I brought not to Messi dine.
4: No crying,
3: and so let's know what's on horse and no one. San and the baby bravo on our way. And no man started say, Eddie Manua. No do baby no Bonifon of Gumacra. Not when you do the baby, dear,
4: sir.
3: I say, we.
4: But Bonnie Bram,
3: we. But when ye. Which is a tie wie de e catcher on say de wonna muna ye o hawo no anu ne ye catcher
4: anu na ye catcher because papa wants mo kanu me follow papa because obi free kurase abank so many years adjumade a wo ye on trace aso I don't with neman fa
3: odimi kona kura
4: onko
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4: fa ma wo
3: e dey odi ne tibetu mo kura bra wo ko enso obi free kura wo ba nura ne wo behind die. And you want to know to Susu Jessica do, but when the man a movie or two here, when you quite be a farce, why not? Ye can obi be tea and obi betu anamoa, bra. Be sure, say, or Gian be any panadia.
4: How wa?
3: And what to be any panadia?
4: Wonderful.
3: And so they be at the mechan and say, Akumadin, Dain or Bonnie for their mind, and no, na must I be yent me ya quite near the pet.
4: No crap. Yen to me, ya dear, ya pet, ya papa. Mepa say a din number, no ebbet to Jayana will be at ya.
3: Yeah, nobody at
4: 050-64-0000-64-0000-64-0000-64-0000-64-0000-64-0000-64-0000-64-0000-64-0000-64-0000-64-0000-64-0000-64-0000-64-0000-64-0000-64-0000-64-0000-64-0000-64-0000-64-0000-64-0000-64-0000-64-0000-64-0000-64-0000-64-0000-64-0000-64-0000-64-0000-64-0000-64-0000-64-0000-64-0000-64-0000-64-0000-64-0000-64-0000-64-0000-64-0000-64-0000-64-0000-64-0000-64-0000-64-0000-64-0000-64-0000-64-0000-64-0000-64-0000-64-0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
3: to chow be a drunk or pemedia.
4: Won't you chow be a drunk?
3: Baby and copemedia. In Jabri be a mepema draw of my own
4: power. Nessa would choco inside the wood
3: to be dear to. And Timmy Pemadro, I want to wow, but so caught a bloom horn to Tramidia to Gunacofa. And when Jabrebia Casano, Miss Emily Oil Biaba,
4: okay,
3: the friend is he can see oil. And the Yanke will be better to Trammy Madro to work of Annie, the office on India, and
4: your papa,
3: media, media, no, quiet. Nasapoca to be a Sabino
4: Sabinum. Nature, Papa, why you oil a bar? And why
3: you a spiritual soap, the cream, no oil,
4: okay.
3: And Yanko may be her by now, yeah. On one way you should be the name. Then we are make us a soon soon merge my own. And he said, you dear brew, and I will bear food,
4: okay,
3: your process.
4: Wonderful.
3: Oh, God, yes, I say.
4: Wonderful.
3: No, I do. No, I say. No, I be. No, I don't. No, I do. No, I do. No, I do. No, I do. No, I do. No, I do. No, I do. No, I do. No, I do. No, I do.
4: No,
3: I do.
4: No,
3: I do. No, I do. No, I do. No, I do. No, I do. No, I do.
4: No,
3: I do. No, I do.
4: No,
3: I do. No, I do. No, I do.
4: No, I do. Papa, not just a second soon, I will and on the Juman and
3: the Sassic, Missy, a year will be a second genanism. Obey a Tianaka was Sissy Kanashi.
4: Okay,
3: and no, Missy, obey you for 1 month.
4: Pawa,
3: O media dancing.
4: Wonderful.
3: Missy, Unia beer, the any second genanism. The Obia promising or some farm.
4: Okay,
3: Obishan the boss and made over 2 pounds, some informed Kobi. Obia and Adrian say, ah, media, my majesty, a cremation school.
4: No crab,
3: but do baby no appears.
4: Oh,
3: Sikanashi. Ma me no ko dwom no ko ton ade no ba fi no kan sika na nsisi so na me sisi ka dwuma nko anaye
4: na ye
3: ya die bia wo hia ye sika kwan na opeso fa so nko ade we empam honhom
4: wonderful empam honhom
3: David David the pam honhom no wo ho e ye tena se kom sa me na ne oyɛ soro oyɛ na odum pon na Peter sekan me se ye oyɛ ba ko fe ne Peter sekan me se ye de tia so
4: ei
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4: This is a product in the Bibrenana
3: war.
4: Papa, and then we are a member to me a banker, yes, a sinker. Because, Papa, Nibabro,
3: eh?
4: others are bread, and yes, any pay a lazy. Oh, yeah, Juma,
3: the same memory him. My year, Juma, happy hatchet. Mama happy hatch.
4: No crazy,
3: don't meet him, don't know him. The American is here, say quatrequanes over frown to
4: him. What you need,
3: Minya quatrequasa.
4: Okay. Would you need
3: so in your quatrequas?
4: Uncasaka,
3: and tis a missing frown to my two and a monarchy. May I dear mean ye be anemical radio station back?
4: Okay.
3: Many present and a casino of the dog chairman, no minion cob. We are the dog. Sequence your oil.
4: Mm-hmm.
3: You don't make cancer in the form.
4: Power.
3: Last week, no, to be mammy.
4: Sir,
3: Juma, I am mammy. Mm. Mm. Nabusia for Sikamuo, among one. Maybe coffee or the coffee Saturday, any week. So you swear, dear Sunday, Monday. And I'll be far from friends if I'll normal or document in number and a memoir.
4: And yes, can you
3: mean a mecca?
4: Let you money be a
3: mena mecca. Missy made a cassa, Missy make castle on the form.
4: A form in it rather.
3: When you woke up a panty, wow, Missy would see me in every year. And they are niche another cop, Mount Sanka seconds you'll be.
4: And when the babboa,
3: that bomb is a cage now in some. A babboa, the wash shall burn a one farm more, the baba. A best shall burn my door, dear need that home be sent my juicy cabbage, see, men farm on or baby so.
4: Powa.
3: Oil. And no na me se o yusua and no one be sasa we obi be ka se doctor se bi bi enim
4: e ye crojin
3: me na me ka chire
4: o ba dia
3: to chire o kwa o de be fa so na me sisi ka be gina won sam be gina won sam
4: my god me sisi ka be gina won sam be gina won sam doctor saba no ko mu hwam dodo
3: e ti sa o ti e dia number ni
4: 0 0 0 0 0 0 0 0 0 0 0 0 0 0 0 0 0 0 0 0 0 0 0 0 0 0 0 0 0 0 0 0 0 0 0 0 0 0 0 0 0 0 0 0 0 0 0 0 0 0 0 0 0 0 0 0 0 0 0 0 0 0 0 0 0 0 0 0 0 0 0 0 0 0 0 0 0 0 0 0 0 0 0 0 0 0 0 0 0 0 0 0 0 0 0 0 0 0 0 0 0 0 0 0 0 0 0 0 0 0 0 0 0 0 0 0 0 0 0 0 0 0 0 0 0 0 0 0 0 0 0 0 0 0 0 0 0 0 0 0 0 0 0 0 0 0 0 0 0 0 0 0 0 0 0 0 0 0 0 0 0 0 0 0 0 0 0 0 0 0 0 0 0 0 0 0 0 0 0 0 0 0 0 0 0 0 0 0 0 0
3: ahodo no bi wo
4: different
3: bi 150 cities bi 100 cities bi 200 cities by the person me catch on say fa wo how no bra
4: okay
3: me yen no want to ask and then every Tuesday bi me tana say spiritual consultation
4: power
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3: da bi
4: very happy afena ye ne twa
3: na man fo di ho dance me se enu 2 weeks
4: one tough
3: na dance ye epiem me me so bi
4: unu di ati wonderful.
3: You see, a yes, you Okotua, Sabinum, and never better to be Sabinum. What is a yeti, bra, better to be
4: the money in your tool?
3: It must come in, Shesa. What be a Jumano, your talk was in Quadani, we are in Quadano, my Jau, we are. Have you been there, Kosovo, Jumano, Caninina? Maninina, with some old ones, I shall bottom one and Toby,
4: be so, and yet take
3: your personal when you do.
4: Ah!
3: Bang home, and when you do,
4: sir.
3: Obisi can a bang in a year or bang.
4: Wash,
3: none of them be better me around. So dog mi sika tiana soti
4: sika ne da bank no
3: yes tiana soti so enti de me pesa me kan se so obi tie me a onti wa na mo
4: emra
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4: 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Yeah. Wa brasa wa bre.
3: Yeah.
4: Obi shane ba ne chese
3: bi on fama.
4: Onu anso ne ka se me bo awo.
3: Enso onye.
4: Wa beda ne ta.
3: Wa ware wie so be ma ne mpede ni ma hwe.
4: Ha.
3: 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Say in China, a shen in China.
4: Okay,
3: and then I'm saying China will put my nanny, but also you know the punjogus on an
4: anani. Bibi wa
3: entering young upon yens.
4: Pawa,
3: and tea abrabona ye bon. Bibi wabra, bibi won't be
4: doubtful.
3: What the yama say, ube to an ammo, no one so one sack can no money be. And now what's ye the air can? Nas a wooden will be a bet me amboa,
4: okay,
3: on Uncle Bow,
4: and one made
3: a debby a man casaman
4: by force.
3: And then I'm saying, you'll be a drone to Muko comedy. Maybe I'm a telequan and
4: would do limb. Would you let
3: you hear my sober bammy? What, Bramio?
4: Sir,
3: oh, be away soon, Missy Abraba, ye boy, no mammy and sat, and Pibo, a Juma Quanchere,
4: won't give you
3: many
4: ye.
3: And why Elisha do crobium baby and not crumble for me, man, member woo. A man who an uncle, and the money is say,
4: oh,
3: sick as my abasa,
4: oh,
3: was a mumma in Chenia, you are,
4: sir,
3: or dear the consumative or the quiet day or ho, and not a better than with a Bible, not chess or the quiet day or ho. No, ye are all con a man for studying Quarabi, who no, Sissy Rebecca, won't Quarani and wave for ma.
4: Na waje direction me no na wo kwokwo ana nkwara ni free muru
3: e huru no
4: akwokwe tipa
3: aha
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3: ma ska sisi na chime bawe awo bible no
4: nkwara no so we
3: nkwara no so we
4: e
3: besi ne
4: obi ya
3: wo obi aba
4: bibi ko
3: bia mame
4: bibi ko
3: bia papa ya hunu enti obi ya akwanchere bi o
4: wo
3: ya akwanchere ne fi ya tan no
4: e
3: bi no wo ya akwanchere wi ya ni nipa bi ewuko
4: Oh,
3: yeah, Quanchery, the only boss here, no, some men will be.
4: Oh,
3: yeah, Quanchery, or call market, or the only dear Gropa, no, or town, on Petrobo, who will use Mammy, Madame, for
4: me, Chino,
3: one year.
4: Unless
3: you know, we ain't in tea.
4: One tap
3: of who, or who back us up from Pompeii.
4: Oh, who are now very woeful.
3: Mammy, be so me oil was a dog, me, Bam. Mammy, be a metron in John Trotter, with sea from Cotramber before.
4: Papa,
3: what's a man tramming John Colonel?
4: Mese se
3: men na me kachira wo se ma me bi so me oil so dog ma me na for so dog me e beef wo
4: okay
3: me buy some me so bi ahwe na me hwe oil lugu me some nsa no nyina ahye
4: power
3: ya ne ye kan se ya na obi ni
4: se ndi
3: ya
4: se
3: and na sister bi be kan asem bi chire no kan we me sister on the working
4: mhm
3: me kan radio and kan wo e bi nto wa wo be kan se
4: ba ka se nyen
3: so wo won sama wo ka se mi nya bi bi ntia kan me call radio me kan me ka chire no se nya bi bi ntia
4: kan me kwa kan me kan
3: because we may cause we are cause we be a bra boom.
4: Oh, Jindi,
3: we crank out Jindi.
4: So we
3: are cause we are a bra boom.
4: What you see?
3: Nipe bread do.
4: Nipe bread do do. 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

0: our La Paz. 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Dr. Saba, what a soon summons and what the Habana Yajumo by Radia Tena Duma Tadia, and you soon summadi, what can I buy crudging, etiti, papa, spiritual oil, awayaba, a be a petticake, a be a sequence, you what one was a be anum, and with the Afina Bedamaswa, and go for it, or more greasy, and just say, or more pibby. Etiti, I feel you'll be a person in Papa Casa life. Oh, Fiuma, Papa will video me see and recorded Debbie. Oh, Fiuma will be with you, but beyond them piano, you did not bunny Baba Tuja. Oh, Passa of Fred, now the Papa Ekasa. Life
1: 0508 0508 0508 0508 0508 0508 0508 0508 0508 0508 0508 0508 0508 0508 0508 0508 0508 0508 0508 0508 0508 0508 0508 0508 0508 0508 0508 0508 0508 0508 0508 0508 0508 0508 0508 0508 0508 0508 0508 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And you what do you use a messy cat now with some
2: wonderful? Niches, a bian in a juma,
1: a bian in a juma, and to be a whole number two, and as a comma salmon and a mayan, who are very good, sissy caraba, a bit me ambassa. Oh, yeah, Juma, Jessica, not an hour's over. Maybe you mean Tiasi, we are Juma, Jessica, Coba, what's my brain?
2: You're lazy,
1: and yet we are Juma, you're being Jessica,
2: and
1: what's a mebre?
2: Na asi ene sen.
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2: No cre.
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1: Mr. Susika, say, Diam on say, the obey when they say, Jumani the Obeko.
2: Okay,
1: now my second in your own, some to a name maw who also say, oh, Ninuko,
2: Kofo problem.
1: The two baby, you let dying crown, yes, you can tear dying cat.
2: Also, Baba, my number no Kofo test, number no on
1: 050-0500-0064-600-00. The number opens, can you open hospital and a bow? A horn yabo some fear,
2: okay,
1: a bosom cramp on a dewsome and an idea.
2: When you enter the
1: meeting, you shall be a drone to
2: be
1: and go tramid yet,
2: sir.
1: Obi some in the bosom, Obi and a habit, Obi and a soft,
2: sir.
1: Obi a doy, you'll be a one. A son bomano,
2: no quasar,
1: intermediate son bomame. Why would you say, oh, bar, oh, but all,
2: bra,
1: and yachin,
2: and yen said,
1: yes. My number is 050-0500-0064-600-0064-600-0604-600-0604-600-0604-600-0604-600-0604-600-0604-600-0604-600-0604-600-0604-600-0604-600-0604-600-0604-600-0604-600-0604-600-0604-600-0604-600-0604-600-0604-600-0604-600-0604-600-0604-600-0604-600-0604-600-0604-600-0604-600-0604-600-0604-600-0604-600-0604-600-0604-600-0604-600-0604-600-0604-600-0604-600-0604-600-0604-600-0604-600-0604-600-0604-600-0604-600-0604-600-0604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
2: wosi akro me pe na wa bad ya na chese eh o se do do akonya entra so enche enti papa o personal line na
1: the personal number ni
2: okay
1: eh 0249 0249 21 21 74 73 0249 0249 21 74 74 53 1 74 74 53 53 0249 0249 21 21

0: for happy years.
1: Mm. So, like,
0: let's just say,
1: yeah, well, La Paz.
0: Okay.
1: A brand here sport on the opposite. La Paz. A brand here sport on the opposite. And yeah, you're quite
0: okay.
1: Maybe you will be a La Paz cow. Who follow here because almost a chair, a brand here sport.
0: Yeah.
1: Much rare, a brand here no bankuma, me when you fat,
0: sir.
1: A brand here opposite, who drew out because I saw me call Dr. Sabaho. Taxi rank, be your home. We saw more metro, no one back. My number near 0244 921 7453 Everybody shall be a sequential oil lady. The cash will be a bo.
0: Mine call.
1: Esra, they say,
0: wonderful.
1: Ma, a coma primum to be a coma
0: cash.
1: No, on to an amumra
0: who the woman,
1: no man's summer.
0: Mine call.
1: Missing Nano sister before the dog. No, I breach it. Me tell one catcher. Then me press away your mamma and say, oh, cook, Marcia. Me fee, oh, Marcia. Fakino, got mentioned be a key on a cocoda.
0: Wonderful.
1: So, but so be a juman's on me was store when you could be.
0: The way I'm in.
1: Oh, me can no creature say, Mammy B. Me in person, my bonny deal.
0: Every
1: month, I said, dog, make your cock of Miss Boo.
0: Hey!
1: Yeah, fancy.
0: What bonny?
1: My number is
0: 0249 21 74 73.
1: Okay.
0: Okay.
1: Okay. Okay. Okay. Okay. Okay.
0: Okay. Okay. Dr. Saba, I fed you better me, Afre, Ofre, Nessa, Papa, and to me, and far. Let us say that I'm not air. I fed you were free because evidence will better me, Afre, not one and no, actually, and come on. Number, Papa, Ofra, set up a set, wash up, wash up, and now set with your voice recording. Number is 0249 21 7453 0249 21 7453 0249 21 7453 Ubetimi Afre Dr. Saba. It was 0508 768846 0508 768846 Number yedi etu dra ewo video ma anasi yedi di jumedi ewo video ma no eye ninyina eye Dr. Saba e number emu bia obefre bia obapa onsa ebeka no e da na upo pese ohwe papa 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

0: 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A base stroke on every ho. 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You are to crow ho. You are crap power ho. And they all crap a crank as all in a crow. 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You are yamiati for your yamias and pacafu. Metena say a soon sumatuma. Ya can you see any? Ya put some what in a cankine. I'm Magania Magasia, you want Magaho. I before cast a miser as Zauze. A togo cornele. The man can you for problem. Yena kocha wuka kakakakakama ko solution. Prophet Selassie. Oyona be eja adepa. Wachina yenshi o la pass. Tabora. Na mani ya 0246-32-49-49. 0246-32-49-49. Necessary to be a mawawe mount up on your power. In Kaila, in Kanyo, Papa Vasa say, in Kanyo, Papu Hill Yana Kocha, who can come a post solution. But Kafu is Ramoji Porto now, a fear a Tony Kanya and a cho. Na church on in a code number 0246-32-49-49. 0246-32-49-49. 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
0: Fem 0246324949. 0246324949. 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
0: Fana mania 0246324949. 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
0: What on a yam talk? What ton idea, Missy and Top? What ton idea, Yen Top? 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
1: You are Abobi a friendly parrot. I can for friendly Aku. But I'm a pen and tackle found for laughing to do one of my amateur idea of the bear. 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
0: I'm a pen and tackle. Now, if I'm frag, I think I'll be from a war. Now, I'm so idea, Odibaye.
1: Osika, do not ask it. A suy, what kaya jadipa? A match, you match it in a media domain. Man to man say, for number near 0246324949. 0246324949. 0246324949. 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Hello, good evening.
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2: 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About Yakwantre and mammy, 3 days of the pepper, and a month to sing a pretty for a same week. A disobey, dear, don't FM crowd the broadcast.
1: Me pacho, Mr. Muzu. 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
2: Papa. Asuma me no kaje 6 months in here.
1: Wonderful.
2: 6 months. Uh-huh. 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
1: Last year. Okay, okay. 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
2: Papa, and now we are the mama nti. E be news na man kesima police for.
1: Wonderful.
2: Na ewe ye se me de papa ne ka na ma no ma ntibiem na se na mo so ne wa kwanta ya ma no de se no me so me nyame ya me ka
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1: enu kra po ye ka wo na
2: papa me da se
1: me din the prophet Selassie ye born man na ye jade pa Obechi mi afre me 0246324949. Wa ba me ho da na so nya ba me ho. Afre na opese oba me ho. What me nka because if you say happy FM dear, ya kasa happy FM be se mfie, mfie beberebe. Mfie beberebe na ya kasa happy FM ase. Hello. 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Hello, good evening. A Juma Samu, Ayabasama war. Watching on a Payan Siamu, our La Paz Tabora, what's it? When you have to do La Paz of Tabora canape, now a frame and a match with you, Bissu, what's it? 0246324949. Yeah, hello. Hello. Hello, good evening. Who can suffer him? Who can suffer him? ɛdeɛ na wo pɛsɛ wade fa me so yɛ ma wo. 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What's your name? 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That is say. Ukasa free him. 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What about Mhoda? 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A magania magasia, ye who am a gahoo.
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